0: and David Udina to cover the 415 on Brenda Way.
1: Calvados, what was your cross?
2: Oxford.

0: 14, I'm going to preempt you for proximity 16. I'm going to send you in 17 to assist on a 415 weapons call, 850 Del Verde, Unit 8 in 1B. Our caller said there was a subject hitting a vehicle with an axe, but then they heard a gunshot, but doesn't see any victims.
1: 371, I copy.
0: Check that it was our caller's car that was hit. Said they're not on a 415 with the subject. Wasn't cooperative, said to just send the police and hung up.
1: Three, seven, one. We got 3 units, so we have K-9-3-2 to assist.
2: K-9-1, you can divert me to the weapons floor.
0: Okay.

0: And units en route to Del Verde Circle. We have someone else landline now who said there was someone outside breaking the vehicle windows with the axe. Male black 26 foot in build, black hooded sweatshirt and blue jeans.
1: We have no 245 here. What's everyone's going to be at 450 customer?
2: 10-4.

0: And what do we know from the original call? Was she in her car when he did this?
1: Eight yellow William George 834 is going to be on a silver Hyundai brake. Second place going to be 9 William King X-Ray 012 on a Toyota.
2: Okay. Actually said it's an upstairs neighbor. They said there were no threats with the axe other than the 594 to the vehicle. And it sounds like the male that was armed with the axe might have been 242.

0: 2 Charles 31 to start. Sam 3 to copy. 952 and 3B at 1625 I Street. Was a silent open line mapping within 60 meters. No history. Voicemail on 2 callbacks. And then they called back, and there's another open line, and they can hear a distant talking. 952 3B.
1: 3 Sam 3 copy. We're just talking. We can go 4 for now.

units on this weapons call. We have another duplicate caller saying it was secondhand information that the male possibly had a firearm, but nothing confirmed. He's currently by the garbage cans. And that caller is saying that the subject no longer has the axe either.

0: units on the weapons call. They said he's currently walking towards the apartment building, 750. This caller says he has a strawberry blonde afro, has sunglasses and black Jordans on.
1: David 1, 166-4 report on Menlo Avenue.
2: Three Sam One, I think we're all 906. We're rolling in.
0: Sam One, I copied you up here.
2: Let's wait till we make contact.

0: 48 David, this is going to be related to 46 David's call as well. Any pacing in front of a gray sedan?
1: And we'll handle them both.
0: David, I copy. 46 David has been on scene at their call for quite some time.
2: 46, I'm okay.

0: 14.
1: Fine.
0: I want to take a couple of units, code 3 to the San Juan entrance, try to form some sort of perimeter here.
2: Charles 13,
0: unit at the apartment entrance right there, just block traffic, don't let anybody in. If you're still in the vehicle, you could exit that way.
1: Okay.
0: And units, if you're at the entrance, just mind your crossfire.

44 David, 49 David, 415 family on Berkshire and Mason. The caller's ex is following the caller as the caller is walking away. And this is related to an earlier call for service.

0: K-9 coming in. That's the vehicle. It's right sedan. It's right in front of you, okay?
1: Code 4.
2: Uh, 14 from 11, you said you wanted traffic completely blocked off from entering the complex, correct?
0: Yeah, just leave that access for us. Subject's opening the door right now. Nothing in his hands.

0: Martinez, clear car 07 Hyundai, it's registered to Unit 6, last up Patterson.
1: District 6, 9-5-2 with 415, pending on Treasure Peak.

0: Yeah, I'm going to get a supervisor copy of that 952. There's a male yelling, come at me. Someone else is screaming. Now a male's calling someone else names for grabbing a knife.
1: 6 or 7, I copy.
2: 10-4.

0: 59, David, go ahead.
1: There's an exterior gate to this house that we're not really able to get across. We're not hearing any after 4:15, and we're going to try to call out to the house. We've already tried calling the female house, and no answer.

0: 5 4 8. 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It's going to be a confession to that hit and run.
1: 10-4.

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0: Near the intersection of Coloma and Sunrise, parking lot of Chipotle, on a silver Mercedes, license plate 9 Zebra Ocean X-Ray 521.
1: Sorry, was that 531 for the last three?
0: Should be 521.

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1: Charles 49, go ahead.
0: Traffic stop, same location.
1: Copy.
0: I'm playing when you're ready.
2: Three, Sam, one.
1: Thanks.
2: Hey, we're going to have like six or seven cars vandalized. Is your CSI available?
1: I will check. Charles 54 and Charles 55 on a 952-6990 Devotion Lane and 5B. Sam 5 to copy. It's an open line with sounds of music and two people speaking in a different language. Happening here at 11 meters. It's a 911 only cell phone. We can't call back. 6990 Devotion Lane.
0: Sam 5, I copy. Unless there are sounds of distress, we can code for that.
1: Copy, Charles 54 and 55. Code 4.
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0: Sunrise on mechanical, license plate 810, Henry Williams, 775. Should come back to you, Mazda, with a known. I'm okay, I'll list.
1: 10-4.

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1: K91 in traffic, so. Eleanor and Rayland at 17 Boy George 971. There we go.

the 22-920 on Myrtle Avenue. It's a Hispanic male child or Middle Eastern male child, 2 to 3 years old, is alone and was trying to cross the street alone as well.

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1: 58, this one.
0: 58, go ahead.
1: UCL GOA, and then can you show me a route to the other 415?
0: Check.
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0: Charles 49, your plate is clear, registered non-op from 1726 on a 2006 Volkswagen out of West Sac.
1: David, 21, David, 44, just around Madison Avenue. Black female and adult, 25, thin build, gray or white sweater. In a four-door burgundy sedan, Ford Taurus, license plate 7, Union King Adam, 792. Stolen other subjects, food from the drive-thru and is GOA

0: Charles 45 from the Alpha.
1: Charles 45, go ahead. Charles 45, go ahead with the 925.
0: Yeah, Incarnation with one. 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

0: Okay. Mikey, go ahead.
1: You can also clear this out, GOA, UCL, and then are there any other calls?
0: Mikey, check in, no other calls this time.
2: Church and Auburn, no plates on a silver colored Nissan Altima. And you can start an additional. It looked like the male was assaulting the female. The female passenger is crying.
0: Be 44 and 49, David. Start to cover 40, David, too.
2: Eastbound Auburn right now. Pick them up yet?
0: I copy Eastbound Auburn from Morse.
2: We just pulled into the Surf Motel off of Auburn. I'm going to light him up.
0: I copy. Units, keep the air clear for 40 to 2 at the Surf Motel on Auburn.

0: but if you have a 2, we can at least do my hair right now. Both people are still in the car compliant. I have not approached yet.
1: I copy, resuming channel 2, 1807. Both people in the car compliant.

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0: Is it possible that I could have a female officer meet me at the northwest corner of 24th and Florin? Actually, make it northeast corner of 24th and Florin. My arrest is saying that they have a fixed blade knife in the bra.
1: Start that way.
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1369, I'm going to free and start you for 13700 in progress and hoveling. Calls, Mom, HFA, no shirt, blue jeans, is 92, that's the caller's hand, which is bleeding. Yelling in the background, that's a male attacker.

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0: One RIPA for Bike 17, no RIPAs for anybody else, Adam Nora. And if you could put us on a separate subject stop at, we'll call it Jazz and 10th, Bike 15 and Bike 17 will be with me. This is separate from Bike 8's call.
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2: Two Charles 6-5, cars up.
1: Two Charles 6-5, go ahead.
2: 5410, Stockton Boulevard. It's going to be a template of David Frank, 05J. Sorry, John 55, Chevy Cruze.

0: Yeah, Charles 6-5. I didn't get a read back. I'm sorry. We have the info.
1: Check. HFA, 5'120", pink hair, pink and white sweater, blue jeans, purple backpack. She's walking towards the entry of Tupelo Park off of Roseville.
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0: 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George William Yellow, 043.
1: Would you like additional?
0: I'm okay, thank you.

0: 49-6 George William Yellow 043, clear expired January of 2017. That's an 03 Chevrolet. It's got a release out of Sacramento.
1: Victor 65, can you close me off, please?
0: Victor 65, check.
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0: 1-6-7, 1-6-1 to start, same 6 to copy, 927 in progress at Elder Creek Road and 65th Expressway. Eastbound Elder Creek, there's a vehicle that keeps cutting our caller off and trying to make our caller stop and banging at the side of his car. It's a white Chevrolet Silverado, unknown plate, driver's male black adult, and has been following our caller since Florin. 927 in progress.
1: 3-6-7, happy.

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Blue 331, what is that? Can you attach a temp type, please? Henry Edward Henry 19 Tom 89.

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0: Okay, Carson Revere, 9, Nora King Nora, 479, I have the info.
1: Would you like additional?
0: Sure, I'll take one more. I'm stable.
1: Check. Number 41 to start. Okay, Carson and Revere.

0: Watch Commander from Channel 3 to copy a Wolf or check with Mental Health Component on Pinot Noir Way. Caller is relayed through Elk Grove PD. Information that a 12-year-old student at a middle school may have some 902A ideations.
1: 6-3-7, I copy.
0: Yep.
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0: 26. We just have about 4:15 between a male and female now. Male's in the back saying, I never touched you.
1: For you, David, a copy. 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

0: Hi, two David, unit to cover. Searcher for a 415 family, 2107 Bravado Drive. We had a call from a neighbor that there was an 80-year-old female at this location who was watching three juveniles, ages 5 to 13. She was saying that she hates them and yelling at them. We just got a second 21 from a medic. They said they were 97, dropping off a patient. They gave the same dispatch address, and they said they were giving someone Narcan. We started fire.
1: 5-10, I call.
0: 10-4.

0: We just got a second 21 from a medic. They said they were 97 dropping off a patient. They gave the same dispatch address, and they said they were giving someone Narcan. We started fire.
1: 5-4-10, I call.
0: 10-4. Two, David, we don't know how the Narcan administration is related to the original 415 family. There was no mention of anyone else at the house from the original RP. We just got an update from fire that the person who received Narcan was a 30-year-old male.
2: Thank you, David. I'm happy. I'm around the corner. I'm going to call National.
0: Good for you.

0: 44 David, with a unit to cover 594, just occurred on Fulton Avenue. Tenigo, black male juvenile and Hispanic male juvenile, 594. The caller's white Toyota Highlander. The caller thinks it's in retaliation from an incident that occurred yesterday. It's now mapping. It looks like northbound road, almost to Lampasas.
1: One Edward 41, Officer Littlefield, are you en route?
2: Yes, I'm en route.
1: Okay.
0: I'm 44, David. I'm going to free you and switch you to this 925 on Ethan Way. With a unit to cover, an unknown black male adult, 25 to 35 years old, dark baseball hat, blue and white jacket, and white pants, is in a 415 with an employee. The subject stated he had a firearm, but none was seen. The subject is still in front of the store.
3: 327, call please.
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0: 48 David, can you stop here for you?
1: 48 David, go ahead. Rapid just updated again. They're eastbound Lindley, almost to Arcade now. Copy.
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4: 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No one hailed us.

0: 10 units on the sign 52. It's on Fairfield, south of Arcade. It's moving slower.
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0: 154, David 12. I'm going to search for the Audible on Golden Middle Way at Excelsior Preschool.
1: Montreal 57 and 59, proximity 2735 in progress, 5C, 5700 Mac Road, it's unit 313. The complainant's wife pushed him, so 2735 in progress in 5C.

0: Jump on back up.
1: Yes, I can. Five C units on the 2735. There was mention of a gun. The caller was heard saying, "You have a gun in the house."
0: No, I'm good.

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1: Copy. Mails involved is Tyresha Reed Warren. That's for a previous call.

0: Main 44 David.
1: 44 David, go ahead.
0: Yeah, no gun scene, no crime. Subject GOA northbound to the parking lot, like 2 ago. Checking the area.
1: Copy.

0: 40 David 2 with the unit to cover 415 neighbor on Lillian Lane. The caller's neighbor was yelling at the caller about a fruit tree and began yelling racial slurs. It's an ongoing issue with the neighbor.
1: Progress. There are 4 juveniles in the residence. Sounds like there's still an active 415 between the two over exchanging property. The wife drives a white Chrysler Pacifica.

0: Courtesy 735 in progress. The wife is still in the doorway of the residence. The complainant does not know where the handgun is, but the wife did threaten the complainant with a gun today at some point.
1: 10-5, copy that.
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0: 46 David 1, start you to cover 40 David 2 on the 415 neighbor on the Lillian Lane. And 44 David 1, set you back on that 594, just in heard.
1: Can you check up pod? 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I can't tell if it's a good hit or not.
0: Go ahead.
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49 David, 46 David, 415 neighbor on Howe Avenue. The caller's neighbor above keeps harassing the caller's brother and accusing him of doing drugs.

0: 49 David, go ahead.
1: Pulled in 22445 Gun River, California 6, Union, Union Mary, 149. It's a gray. I'm going to be with an local bus.
0: Copy. Augustine Terrace Apartment. Security was fighting with a transient BFA, but she's detained now. Comes back clear, expired. There's a registration suspension in a RIF on file.
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2: 5-4 David, go ahead.
1: Sunners and Folsom. Correct. Sunners and Zinfandel. 6 John, Union John, 324. On your way, I approve. I'm not moving.

0: Flight 3 David 926. Correction, 925.
1: Go ahead.
0: I'll be at Atlas 4 at 2896. Zinzibel Drive. I'm okay.

0: 33 David with the unit to cover 415J on Phoenix Avenue. It's a group of five juveniles banging on the door and running away and standing on the corner. The subjects are all on e-bikes, and this has been an ongoing issue for the past 2 years.
1: Bike 16, yes, sir.
2: Bike 16, go ahead.
1: One request for bike 8, none for any other officers. Adam, Nora.
0: Copy.
3: 5-4, David 12, over.

0: 40 David 2 with a unit to cover 314 in progress on 180 Lane. It's a white Chevy, license plate 7, boy, Lincoln David 714, occupied by two subjects that appear to be having intercourse.
1: 40 David 2, you can hold my call. I'm out of vehicles out.
0: Go ahead.
1: For South of Morris, that boat, 9 Paul Charles Robert, 398, from the white Mercedes.
0: Confirming 298.
1: 398.

0: On Charles 49, 1 Edward 41, on 952, it's at 2851 33rd Avenue and 4B, stand for a copy. There's history with the phone for a 2735 in progress. There's a female landline, sounds like she's been crying, said she needed police, and it looks like our call taker has been waiting over 2 minutes for a Spanish translator. It's a 952 and 4B.
1: Stand for a
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0: Check.
1: 5-3 David, 1-3 for probation. I'm okay.
2: Careful.
0: One Charles 49, you can code 4. On that 952, sounds like that previous 2735 call was for a male half of Miguel Hidalgo. Male Hispanic, late 20s, 6 foot, thin build.

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0: 3075 Branch on 4 Nora Nora Union 628. I'll be back.

0: Montreal 55 and 54 for a 927 in progress at Southgate Mobile Estates 5B. Stand by to copy to 201 Florin Road. There's juveniles trying to break into the office of the mobile home park. They don't live here. It's a 927 in progress in 5B.
1: Stand by to copy.

0: CSO 53, the 44 report on Folsom.
1: Seventeen, I'm going to pull you proximity, 16 to assist, the 5150 violent, 330 Senator Avenue and 1C. Our complainant's daughter is having a 5150 episode of our complainant with a rock. They're currently separated and she's outside running around threatening to kill our complainant. Our complainant went to a neighbor's house.

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1: Air 1, 04.
0: Air 1, could I start you to Southgate Mobile Home Estates for the 927 in progress, 3201 Florin Road. It's for three juveniles trying to break into the office of the park.
1: Haver, and that's the office there next to the pool.
0: Firm, that's what it looks like.
2: Eval.
0: Copy.

0: Marilyn, do you have a description?
1: Apologies. The two of them are male black juveniles, and one is a male white juvenile. There's no clothing description, and there were no weapons seen.
0: All right, Curtis.
1: .42 and .45, just for further, it sounds like they confirmed the male half is Miguel Hidalgo, male Hispanic, 27, no shirt and pants. He's been drinking. He may be on 928. And the complainant is still in their bathroom.

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0: District 1, 920, pending Lewis and Rich Point for an elderly AFA walking around with a broomstick.
1: Victor 6-2, car stop.
0: Victor 6-2, glad.
1: We're going to be on the on-ramp for 99 here, northbound. It's going to be Nevada plate 1487 Adam 9. It's in the eastbound. We're at 12th Ave.
0: Copy. Driver's GOA. But the subject was also just chasing a customer.
2: Copy. Victor 6-3, car stop.
0: Victor 6-3, go ahead.
2: 2600 43rd Street. 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
2: 675.
0: Only so we can't call back. Snapping 8 meters. Answer copy. Okay. Plate is clear, expired 10/28/21 on a 2008 Mercedes with a pending master out of Sacramento.
3: No transient mail.

0: 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It's mapping at the Starbucks, 3580 Northgate. It's been abandoned within 4 meters. No answer on callbacks.
1: 3 Sam 1, code 4 that.

District 1 information only on a possible 505 vehicle, patio, north gate, and 1C. The gold GMC Yukon that was doing donuts in a field. No driver description was last seen northbound north gate. That could be color 1928. District 2 information on a possible 502 Maury and Norwood. Only descriptions a light gray Toyota. Almost 901 four different times. Was last seen westbound Maury from Norwood. Tactically cleared 1928.

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0: Pulling into the VCA Pet Hospital on Freeport. It's going to be 6 Victor Paul David 563. I have the info.

67 David 12, search for 415 Juvenile, Turnbridge in Southampton. RP is reporting some kids that have been 594-ing his garage door, saying they're across the street at the school. Two 15-year-old HMJs on e-bikes

0: bicep. 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
1: April, Mississippi 925.
0: Yeah, from 17 to 18. We're out with 30. We're stable.
2: Seven three, David, would you cover the 925 on Bradshaw?

52 David 59 David, I'm pulling from your call for a 452 neighbor on Quarter Dome Circle. Crew 5 ago, our caller was walking their dog, and their neighbor came out and threatened to hit our caller with a baseball bat.

46 David with a unit to cover 13700 just to turn on Hurley Way. Initially, we got a call from the female half saying they were in a 415 with their boyfriend. We then got a duplicate from the boyfriend saying they were in a 415 and the girlfriend pepper sprayed him. The male half is GOA 9242 to his residence on Skyline Ridge Loop.

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2: Can you show myself and 31 out?
1: Bike 14, negative copy.
2: Can you show myself and Pike 31 on Pike 15 of the truck?

Houston Boulevard and Orange Avenue out in the county. It doesn't look like there's direction of travel on there. The plate attached is 8 Boy Victor John 541. Should be a 2007 Ford. Information only from CHP.

0: Gerald 21. Do we have any history with this phone number?
1: The only other call was an advice from March that was mapping an apartment 135 that got code 4.
0: Okay, copy. Thank you.

0: in 2127. Based on where it's mapping, it looks like it's actually at building 4050 next door.
1: Like they have a failure to yield. The vehicle is near stock

information only at this point. She's going to fit a area of orange and stocks. It sounds like the vehicle may have went into the El Dorado Mobile Home Park, but we'll try to get further.

0: Charles 35, we got a 314 prosecution desired. 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
1: Charles 35, check. David, welfare.
2: Okay, that was one.
1: Copy. William 36, check.

0: District 4 units, information only on a 505, possibly 502 in the area of 24th Street and 47th Avenue and 4B. It's swerving and hitting the curbs. Gray Hyundai sedan, partial plates of 9 George Adam Zebra. Correction, plates similar to 9 George Adam Zebra 253. Driver's male, Hispanic adult. Last seen headed northbound. Taxi clear, 1950.
1: Charles 44, can you show me on that all units in the area? And what is the time only?
0: About 3 ago now.

Charles 47 on a 211 time element, 1,404 C at Marshall's. Subject came into the store threatening to shoot the complainant and other customers, then took items. Was in the parking lot less than 10 ago. We're still getting additional 1,400.

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1: Air One Jack.
2: Parking lot. Give me a few more details.
1: Abram, the description just came in. The subject is known Nico, unknown last male, Hispanic, early 20s, 5'8" thin build with face tattoos, wearing a gray shirt, unknown colored pants. He is known to carry a gun, but no weapons seen today.
2: No. Any vehicle? Does he show up on foot? 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
1: I think call taker's still working on that.
3: Okay, 49-44, he's usually on foot or on a bike, but he has a pretty distinct tattoo on the side of his face.
2: 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Is air still up?
1: They were assisting CHP, I think they're clear now, we'll get them over. 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
3: For the X-ray for that guy, it's 487-4444.
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1: Abram. We did confirm male left on foot, was last seen. We don't have a direction of travel for him from the parking lot.
0: Air 1, do they at least know if he went down towards Florence?
1: We can ask.
4: Example, we start K-9, response history.
1: K-9-1 is in route.
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0: Air 1, go ahead.
6: This guy's mom lives at 6880 Riverside.
0: I'm sorry, was 6880 Riverside, so probably would have gone westbound on farm.
6: Yeah, last I heard, he stays with her.

0: Air 1, sorry, you're covered by another radio. What was that traffic about his direction of travel?
1: The complainant didn't have a direction of travel after he left the store.
2: Flight 15, go ahead.
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0: William 37 from Charles 35. How far out are you?
1: William 36, I'm like 3 blocks.
0: Perfect, thanks. We'll wait till you get here.
2: The address said something about an Anthony Salazar and then hung up. Per our call taker, there was some type of commotion in the background. Someone maybe said help and then hung up. Just voicemail and call back. Answer that.
3: See, you put it out with one in front of the Sacramento co-op.

0: 21, 27, it looks like we went out for a prior call last month that was noted. Anthony was off his meds at 51, 49 and hit 594 at his own window. Was hallucinating. Bike 16, go ahead.
1: Outlet 1 and Chavez Fire 910, Ida Street, Bike 8.
0: Check. Confirming you're stable.
2: Oh.
1: Hey, sir, we have a very vocal subject with us.

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1: Who's this?
0: Bike 8, negative copy.
1: Affirm, I'm with bike 16.

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0: Hey, did you say 6868?
1: I think it's 6880. I'll double check.
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0: 1 Charles 6-1, 1 Charles 6-2, I copy your RDN route. Sam 6 to copy, a 415 now at 245. With a 415 between our caller's husband and a subject with a dog, and the husband just first sprayed the subject. It's going to be 5641 Velma Way and 6B Boy.
1: So it was.
0: Glasses with curly hair, green zip-up hoodie, blue basketball shorts, and the subject was 922.
2: You did leave with items.
0: So far, it looks like just items in general.
2: Copy.
1: Yeah, when the subject is still in the garage, looks like a female. Probably not our target.

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0: 1 Charles 6 7, traffic stop. 1 Charles 6 7, go ahead. Hotel Way and Power Inn, 9 Tom Mary Henry, 159 Silver Mustang. 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
2: Are you stable? Do you need units to go?
3: No, I'm stable.
4: The caller is saying the male is inside the house in the bathroom and that he has an AR-style gun in the car under the back of the seat. Correction, under the back seat.
3: CS20, this 459 is a vacant property that was on fire originally. I just need a unit to come and clear the residence.
1: Copy.

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1: Security 435, we did.
0: Check. 166, 4 in progress on Flintlock Court. The female has not seen the gun today. The male told the caller it was in the car, and he's possibly 9 through 2.

0: Hi, 3 David, unit to cover. Searcher for a 925 target, 10881 Olson. A subject's GOA, but target's requesting we check the area. Male 50s, 6 foot thin build, green clothing.
1: Units on the 166-4 in progress. Just for information, there are 2 children in the home, ages 5 and 6. The male half is still inside the home, and the caller is in the bathroom.

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0: Only a 484 today. No gun was seen, no 211. They don't want charges pressed, but if we locate them, they would like us to get a 602, but no crime today.

0: Last unit, repeat. Last unit with a traffic stop, what was your identifier?
1: Would you look above your 97?
2: Charles 75.
0: Charles 75, go ahead.
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0: units on the 1664 in progress on float monitors for formation per KPS for the middle half. He has a Glock style handgun and an AR rifle. And threatened suicide by cop as of July of this year.
1: Edward 11 and Charles 18 starting proximity and Charles 17 starting you for 245 in progress, 600 Rio Tierra Avenue in 1C. He said a female with a knife is following her and then started to 242 her. We're still trying to get additional 600 Rio Tierra Avenue.
2: 371, I copy.
1: 371, check.
3: No duress heard inside, but the garage door is open.
0: Copy.
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0: It's on the 245. The female with the knife is Hispanic, 23 years old, is inside the store. Call taker can hear yelling in the background. Charles 18, I copy your route, code 3, Sam wanted coffee, code response.
1: Absolutely. Everybody go.
0: Copy, all units responding to the 245 to respond code.

0: 33 David, can you ask Mike, please?
1: 33 David, go ahead.
0: 9 Lincoln Edward Zebra 196, Black Cadillac.
1: Copy.
0: 33, can you add a few more plates, please?
1: Go ahead.
0: 8 Mary Union Victor 551, White Honda. 8 Paul Queen Union 398 on a white Subaru.
1: So far. It's on the 245. It's loading information. The female is Dinia and is the complainant's daughter. Plan advisor was a previous call regarding this. Call taker still trying to get further.

0: It's only 2:45. This is going to be related to the earlier 5150 violent call. Complainant just advised that her daughter took off. Complainant is standing by inside the business.
1: You're 11, I'm 906. You're working on fucking.

0: Ever at 11, that complaint is coming out now.
1: We can change it to a 4th and 10, please.
2: T Charles at 5 check.
3: Hold. Ever 11, the okay. Suspect is no longer here.
4: Hey, Roger, back.
3: We're going to do the night portion. Everybody else is going to take
0: it. Copy, additional units responding to the 245 reduce.

0: Charles 21 and Charles 28 on the 952-3732 Presidio Street in 2A. There's a female yelling at someone in Spanish. Mapping within 15 meters. We're trying to get a translator to get further. We have a duplicate call from a different phone number with sounds of a 415 in the background. We're trying to get a translator on that call as well. 3732 Presidio Street.
1: 3732, copy.
2: Restraining order is confirmed and served.
0: Confirmed.

0: Charles 45, I'm going to start you to the 911 with injuries as well. Sounds like somebody else is calling advising one of the vehicles is on fire and there's a baby heard crying.
1: Charles 45, I'll be code 3.
0: Sergeant, copy the code response.
2: I'm code 3 as well.
0: Sure. Sergeant, copy that.
1: 7-4, copy.
3: Here's on the 952. One of the callers advised it's possibly medical aid, but we were unable to confirm with either of the callers from the Spanish translator. Both callers disconnected while waiting for the translator.
0: Good one, go ahead.
2: I'll be out with a white female adult, black over black.
0: Copy, what's your 20?
2: How in Arden?

That 901 Fruit Ridge in Freeport. Sounds like they're on southbound Freeport. The white mini SUV and an unknown description for the second vehicle. No one pinned or trapped, no serious bleeding, but no one is out of their vehicle yet. Mm-hmm. 2128 with one caller, we did confirm an ambulance was needed, but we didn't confirm why. We're still online trying to get further.

0: 65 David, 61 David 2, 415 on 42nd Street. Six seven David 12, 948 on Walnut Ridge Way. Go ahead.
1: Ongoing family 415, knife is unsounded and was never seen. No 242. That's it.

0: 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No serious injuries, just complaining of pain all around.
1: Copy.
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1: Go ahead.
3: 7, Lincoln, Georgetown, 408.
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0: 327. Go ahead. 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Has no recollection of calling us, and when we call the number, does not go to her phone, so she may not be the RP.
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0: 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It's at 1948 71st Avenue, San 5 to copy. 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

0: 69 David 1, 69 David 2, 925 on Orchardwood Circle. 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
1: SAC Sheriff from Twin Rivers, if we can get you started to Center High School, we have multiple 415s breaking out. I have only a few units and multiple units on the way, code 3. There's multiple 415s breaking out on the stadium football field.
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0: 10-4.
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0: 10-4, District 1, firing you for that assist call, Twin Rivers PD at Center High School.
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1: Pacific 6-2, check. Additional unit needed for a 502 West El Camino and Gateway Oaks. Eastbound West L just crossed over I-5 now. So Silver Toyota Tacoma, plate is 71690 Mary 1. Our complaint is behind him, so the vehicle swerving 901 into a median and then was up on the sidewalk.
0: Three Sam 1, I copy. Is air available?
1: It looks like air 1 logged off, but I can check outside agencies. They're at West L and Azevedo now.
2: That's not the 2+ unit that got the code. There's a lot of hot sauce over here.
1: 14 David, I copy requesting for any additional units to step it up. Is there a specific location you need them to?
2: Yeah, just 2+, just step it up to 3. There's a lot of hostile people here. And we're at the front of the football stadium, right off Wash.
1: Copy. There's a few more coming from down the road.
0: And 3-2-7. Sorry, switch over. All responding units, please continue code.
1: Registered off Main Avenue in 2A.

0: Charles 24, Charles 29, TAC 21, be advised. 52 Arden and Evergreen and 2C are complaining following a silver Mercedes. 9 Union John Tom 898 eastbound Arden and our callers are refusing to stop following.
1: Sam 2, I'm sorry, 3 Sam 1. I'm actually at Arden and the 160 here. Put me on that.

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0: The parking lot at front and L and 9 William Paul Paul 050 Toyota.
1: A-firm. One just came through, said it had 901 didn't start complaining to the vehicle. It was driving wrong way earlier. It drove over a curb, and now it's northbound Evergreen. Tech 33, your plate of 9, William, Paul, Paul, 050, comes back clear and current on a 2012 Toyota out of Rio Linda. Said that car has a silver camper shell on the vehicle as well. Attention, bike units, we have a pending 415 at the Joe's Crab Shack, 1210 Front Street and 3M. There's a female yelling and harassing customers, 415 and 3M.
2: Sam, were you guys on the interior or the exterior of the stadium?
3: Day that there's a group of us inside. If we can have incoming stay on the outside, that'd be great.
4: Both her parents said she's having a mental health issue. Mom said possibly has weapons in her bedroom, and unknown if female would be cooperative with fire.
2: Additional incoming can reduce, but keep coming. Keep escalating and de-escalating and escalating and de-escalating.
1: Copy. And District 1, our caller on your 502 is in a silver Toyota Solara convertible. So there's a second vehicle now parked with the 502 vehicle. The silver Mercedes, 8 Lincoln Noir, Robert, 349.
5: Hey, Sam, too. I'm with the silver Mercedes. Looks like a single driver, 901.
1: Any units on the Center High School call? Is Star able to assist with anything on this?
2: Yeah, Star 14, David. If you want to fly over and make an announcement to clear out the stadium, we're trying to get everyone out at this point.
6: Copy that. You just want TA for the crowd to clear out of the school, correct?
2: Yeah, Dave.
6: Got it. Fair enough.
1: Stop for you or stack it to you?
4: You can clear me from it. You can show me 909.
1: Check. We're getting out of both the cars. And the suspect driver on the 502 is a male with fair skin, appeared to be younger. And then the female that pulled up behind that car got out of the silver Mercedes.

0: Sam 2, we have a 952 pending at the open line, mapping at the Cheesecake Factory with lots of background noise. 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No units available.
1: Sam 2, I copy. Can we call in the Cheesecake Factory to see if there's an 8415 or anything going on?

0: 16 David for Twin Rivers staff and PD. We're going to clear out the stadium. However, the football game may continue. So fans are going to get cleared out slowly. Game's going to continue.
1: Copy.
2: Now a little bit of a flare to go. Eastbound Scotsman coming up to Marcy Lee. Disabled plate 601, Robert X-ray, David with a ball in the front. Black Dodge Dakota. And then wants exhibition speed.
1: Are you confirming you're in a failure to yield or pursuit?
3: 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Have a seat.
2: 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I'll wait for one more.
1: Copy. Units, get that you're clear for QI5.
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District 6, this is with fire pending on Cooney Avenue. RP is calling for a mother with history of dementia, being physically aggressive and arguing with the RP, and lunges at the RP and scratched her. Fire staging.

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1: So 5415 on a red Chevy. Early 90s, maybe.

48 David with unit to cover, 415 weapon on right. It's a homeless WMA in their 60s, button up shirt, light colored clothes, carrying an axe. Was carrying an axe and then raised it towards the caller as caller was driving past.

0: on Trail 61 on proximity, Trail 67 to start as well. Sam fixed a copy of 245 in progress, 5315 61st Street and 6B. Our caller's friend is outside causing a 415 and purposely tried to hit our caller with her vehicle. It's a red Nivea. 245 in progress and 6B.
1: Sam 6, I copy. Air available?
0: Sam 6, we'll check.
2: Pike 31 from 14.
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2: 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We're going to be at Q Queen and Front.
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2: Right. We'll stand by with you. We're waiting for you.
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0: Copy.
7: We have a 245 in progress at 5315 61st Street for a person who tried to use a vehicle as a weapon.
5: Okay, we'll go take a look. Survey details about the suspect's vehicle.
7: Affirm, the vehicle is a red minivan, unknown plate. And the suspect is female, white, 37, about 5'8", then unknown clothing.
5: Copy that. 2 minutes.
0: Yuba River Circle. It's for a 14-year-old. The 14-year-old stole the complainant's marijuana and ran out of the 95 about 5 ago. Sounds like the complainant is mom. She didn't chase after the son because in the past he's 242'd her. He's Gabriel Delacio Areola, male, black and Hispanic, 14 years old, 5'10", medium build, last seen wearing a black zip-up hooded sweatshirt, black shorts, and has other diagnoses, 9-7-2 and 4C.

snow overhead, and it looks like the car's still here. 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He's in north on the east side of the road. No active point, Lieutenant.

0: Charles 49, confirming your route.
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0: Just was confirming you're in route for the 972 at 30 Yuba River Court, the 14-year-old, sorry, Yuba River Circle, the 14-year-old.
1: Sorry, sure, yeah, I'm in route.

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1: Check.
0: Control, Space Blues 22.
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0: Space Schools 22, can you log me on, and I'm en route to that alarm call at Sacramento High School.
2: Okay.

0: Charles 36 to start, CM3 to copy at 5150A. Fire is requesting us for a 40-year-old male, saying he's having psych issues. Told Fire he has no means to injure himself, but he's thinking of injuring others, so Fire is going to stage 5150A, Burkhead Drive and Richards Boulevard at 3A.
1: Yeah, sorry, copy. Okay. Can I please attach 7 David John Tom 358, and I'll have one more when you're ready.
0: Okay.
1: In route to jail, please.
0: Check.
2: Information, District 4, 245 report, Pentagon Cottage. Caller advising at 1600 hours, 2 juveniles threw rocks at him. The rocks did not make contact. They also threw rocks at his vehicle.

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0: District 2 broadcast cancellation. It's 952 mapping 1401 Arden at the Sacramento Inn and Suites. It was an open line, 41 meters, just sounds like shuffling. No history at the phone, no instant callback, taxi clear, 2117.
1: Three Sam one.
0: Go ahead.
1: Hey, the subject on the Sector 2 DUI, hold on. They had the checkpoint going. They probably have a DRE person there. If we can transport over there, if they can free somebody up.
0: Copy. I'll ask our dispatcher over there.

0: 6, 9, and David 12 welfare.
1: We're okay. We're trying to figure out what's going on here.

0: complainant's daughter is missing from UC Davis. Correction, she left UC Davis yesterday morning without being treated for her burns after being set on fire. The daughter's name is Sasia Sykes, female black, 29, 5'5", medium build. She was last seen completely nude, only having a blanket covering her. No phone, possibly mentally ill. The 972-9205 Elk Grove Boulevard.
1: Everything's all good.

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1: Go ahead.
0: Is Twin Rivers wanting all the kids pushed out of the parking lot, or are they keep them here?
1: Oh, they're just keeping them all out here for now.

0: Serum 1 are units on the 502 in District 2. Tom 70 said if someone can transport over to the checkpoint, they can assist.
1: Yeah, 20, I'm sure we can make that happen.

0: 69 David 1, 69 David 2, 952 on Fulham Road near the Starbucks.
1: I'm 31. It looks like it's actually probably going to be on the southeast corner of Bannon and Burkett, based on the description. The Executive Inn and Suites.
2: I copy. We'll head over there.
3: Bay Oaks from West Elf. Activity clear. We're 21-22.

0: at 3152.
1: Yeah, it's 896 at jail.
2: Can you check?
3: What's that, 6 on 6?
2: Check. I heard started for a 5150 though.

0: Control, School 22.
1: School 22, go ahead.
0: Yeah, the alarm at SAC High, check's clear. They've got staff on campus, might have activated that on accident.
1: School 22, check. I'll show you back 909.

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0: One 7-4-0-4.
1: 1-7-4-2. Forty-eight David, 415 family on Fulton. Talking here, a male and a female screaming. Female saying, "Get off me." Also saw a female running out of the apartment with a belt, chasing her teen daughter.
4: Okay, don't start with the address.
1: 1400 Fulton Avenue.
4: Okay, we'll be enough.

23 to start. Additional unit needed for a 952-924 Arden Way. Our complainant gave the address but did not provide an apartment number. There's a 415. She's yelling someone to get out of her house. We're still trying to get further. Sam, could you copy additional unit needed?

0: Once a bus.
1: Once a bus.
2: Let's run five check. Three seven five, copy, thank you. I copy, and negative, no other updates. Attention all divisions, information on officer safety on an at-risk missing person out of Davis who left with a boyfriend who is armed and said that he will kill anyone who comes his way. Vehicle is it's a silver Cadillac, possibly en route to 729 West Cross Street in Woodland. Missing person is Aliana Ayala. Brendan Foster. Repeating information on officer safety on an at-risk missing person out of Davis who left boyfriend who is armed and said that he will kill anyone who comes his way. Vehicle is a silver Cadillac, possibly en route to 729 West Cross Street in Woodland. Missing person is Aliana Ayala and boyfriend is Brendan Foster. Security South Clear 2130.
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0: 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You can go for it.
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1: 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Complainant confirmed the address and said there was a bunch of people in front of her house with juveniles in the car. The call took her out that there was an emergency and the caller just said abuse. She disconnected and we didn't get answer on call back. 952 and 1B.
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One Alpha 27 and 2 Alpha 24 to assist. I'm to copy at 952 at 3181 Howe Avenue, Department 26 and 2C was a silent open line from a 911 only phone mapping within 5 meters. It's a 911 only phone. We're not able to call back. There is similar calls for service.

0: One Alpha 27 and 2 Alpha 24 to Sam to the copy at 952 at 3181 Howe Avenue, it's apartment 26 and 2C. Was a silent open line from a 911 only phone wrapping within 5 meters. It's a 911 only phone. We're not able to call back. There is similar calls for service with this phone number. It's a 952 and 2C. Sam to the copy.
1: Sam to the copy.

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Alpha-2-1, I'm going to have a couple plates for you to attach. Stand by one. First one, 9, Union John, 141. Second, 9, Union David Williams, 399.

0: Papa 21, your plate 9, Union John John, 141, returns clear, expired as of March 2026 on a 17 Nissan out of Sacramento. Your second plate returns clear current, 2025 Volkswagen out of Turlock.
1: Special Moore, paper plate. 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
0: Thomas 21, your plate is clear current, 06, Lexus, out of North Island. To the dispatch locations of Dig 5, and a caller just saw a male with a large black coat and hat on gain access to the location through the front door.
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0: 12 to 24 to Star Sam to a copy and 95 to Cassis Avenue, apartment 1 and 2B with a brief open line with nothing heard, mapping 17 meters. 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

0: One Alpha 78, One Alpha 75, Anita, preempt you for a 242 in progress, crossing student living, 2920 Ramona, apartment 2211C Charles, 7C. Glennie was on the phone with their daughter, and daughter said that she was being attacked, and then started screaming. We're trying for additional. So 242 in progress, 2920 Ramona Avenue.
1: Copy.

0: 13, David. The Big Five appears secure. The front entrance is blocked and secure as well.
1: Copy.

0: I copied the traffic about the protein secure. What was the description of the person that entered the Big Five, or was it the adjacent to the Big Five?
1: A caller is an employee at the dispatched address, 3643 Elkhorn. Not sure what business that is, but the supposed break-in was at the Big Five, and the subject seen going in was a male, a large black coat and hat. That's the only description.
0: Copy that, thank you.
2: Yeah, 13, David. Big Five is completely secure. There's nothing 97. Nothing appears like there was force entry to get inside.
1: Copy.
3: Our caller's mother insists still getting further. 2735 and 58.
4: 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But again, we don't have any established crime.

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2: Four four Garza.
3: 4-4, go ahead.
2: 3-4 and early on flat ball at George Henry 750.
3: Alpha 4-4, can you go ahead with the plate again?
2: Yeah, it's going to be 5-call George Henry 750. Just come back to me, Cooper.

Units on the 273-5 in progress in 5A. The boyfriend is Dante Carter, male, black, 30s, unknown. Unknown date of birth, 5'6", thin build, unknown clothing, no weapons. Arrived possibly in a silver Suburban,

0: District 2, information on a possible 502 last seen eastbound Jesse from Norwood. The driver was unable to maintain lanes and driving all over the roadway. Vehicle's a 2011 GMC SUV, plate of 8 Union King Henry 236, last seen eastbound Jesse from Norwood, taxi clear 2200.
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0: 2-41 to start, 110 for the copy, 952 at 2720 X Street, in 4A. A caller's friend, Ava Manson, called saying that her boyfriend was hurting her. This is her DV. The cop's friend still not knowing her, trying to get further. 952 and 4A.
1: Same for a copy.

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1: Yes.
0: Check in now for the 24 unit code for the
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3: 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The gray Acura with one, all types.

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2: And 65 David 1 SB requesting assist at 7473 24th Street. The units are not stable. They are 97 for 13700.
0: 2018 on the 99 Ford out of Anaheim.
1: Six five correction on plate. It's me, 5 Henry Boy George, 695.
3: Can I give you a tone and just release them?
4: Copy to detain. Units around 27473 24th Street, reduce.
5: We have sufficient now. Thank you, guys.
4: Copy sufficient on scene.
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4: Copy, viewers off.

one office of Nader. Complainant called back, but I think he's not able to map his daughter. He had brief phone contact with her. It sounds like she may have been out in Davis. Now en route back to this 925.

0: 7167 Wood Alpha 6 Floor, search you for 459 in progress, 7941 Elder Creek Road, 60. This was a pending 415, now upgraded. The complaint initially called slurring, saying there was somebody trying to steal his tools. He called back, now advising his subjects trying to remove a window to make entry into his house. Two unhoused subjects, unknown weapons, little further description. 459 in progress, 7941 Elder Creek. Sam, please start copying from earlier up.
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3: 2 Alpha 63, you can start us too. Go with 4 swings.
0: Happy, Charles 670, you can go 4.
4: Adam 44, Adam 415, family, I'm Keeney.
0: That's it. Sounds like Star is flying, but it's assisting another channel. Units on that 459. Subjects will be male white adult, black hooded sweatshirt, and a male white adult, brown hooded sweatshirt.
1: So, do you can you show me Alex 1?
0: That's not too good.
1: I'll be at 3555 McKinley Boulevard.
4: Video feed a male in a black hoodie rummaging through an outdoor storage unit.

0: And for the 459 in progress, caller's husband is 924 in a silver Lincoln. ETA is 2 minutes.
1: He's on the 459. Our complaint is not advising there's a possible third subject. It's still 906, but it's very difficult to understand and get clear information.

0: 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No need for anything.
1: Tech 60, check.
2: RP 7, the subject is GOA. He just went through the entire business and he's not going to be here.
1: Copy.

0: that we can firm crop our direction of travel.
1: I think 33 was on the horn with RP.
2: Yeah, 33. He turned on the lights, and then he saw him run off, but he couldn't see where he ran off to.

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1: Go ahead.
0: I just heard what sounded like multiple 923s coming west the apartment complexes that we're at. I'm going to be checking here if I see anything.
1: Copy.

0: Charles 6-1. Can you show me on a 971 at the DD's discount on Stockton? Fleet is King William 002, David Beck.
1: Alpha 6, I'll be the 6-1.

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0: Alpha 48 hopefully comes back clear current on a 2016 Hyundai out of Citrus Heights.
1: Adam, 46 Adam, attempt to locate on Carl.

0: 1049, 1048. I'm going to start you for a cross. 4502 at 500 Mac Road in 5B. There's 4 to 5 vehicles running in the parking lot with open containers of alcohol. Still getting further. 502 and 5B.
1: In K Street. 9 X-ray boy, David, 924.
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0: A 12 Adam, 15 Adam, start you for a 597 in progress on 32nd Street. The callers watching through a live video feed can see an unknown subject in front of the business that just cut the neck of a cat and is spreading it out in front of the business.
1: Pack 33, can you show me what's pack 33?

0: Paper towel. What's the address?
1: It's going to be 6715 32nd Street, 6715 32 Street. I'm trying to confirm what business it is now. And the subject's going to be a unknown race individual in black clothing. Looks reflective on the back.
0: Copy that one, though.
1: 10-4.
0: I think these are just like industrial complex or like warehouses, right? Like chop shop.
1: Just trying to confirm now. It looks like some type of long warehouses.
0: Oh, 3 minutes.

0: 63 Adam, go ahead.
1: Put me on another vehicle stop. It's a wrong way driver. We've corrected. Going to be 65th and Florin. 1-855-3-Zebra-2. It's a gray Ford F-150 with one. All sides.
2: Today around UC Davis, 1600 hours. Was told by hospital staff that they AWOLs, they're unable to care for themselves and have health issues that need to be constantly monitored. It's at Tiffany Cook Rudders, female black 37, 5'6", thin build, an afro, last seen wearing a hospital gown. 972 from 4301X X-ray.
0: Copy.
3: L64, reading these remarks, if she did the same thing yesterday, do we know the outcome of that or where she was found?
2: 64, I'll look into it.
4: 5 on the 2014 Kia out of Temple. It has a pending domestic file out of Sacramento.

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0: Stop.
1: 6-2 Adam with a unit to cover 917-8 on Lemon Cove Port. It's a broken down black Suburban with the three subjects, including a child, living out of it.

0: 上天上发。
1: 对。
0: If he doesn't answer fine, I just didn't see any pedestrian traffic anywhere. They just have to be right there, sitting in that van. And I didn't see anybody leaving our way in. So, not surprising him. So, if, nothing close, yeah, he close to us. Where is this?
1: Yeah, 17, this van looks like it's on the way to.
2: Check. Confirming subject does appear to be related.
1: 17, it does not appear that it's related.

0: star from 3210.
1: Yes, sir.
0: Did you copy that the subject may have went towards a gas station wearing a blue jacket with a reflective stripe?
1: No, I did not. I'll check the gas station.
2: Copy. Can you log me on, and I'll be making a traffic stop at 2nd and L. Lincoln on 9, Adam William Zebra, 433.

0: Is that not him at the pump?
1: Related call located from yesterday. It was actually at Sutter Medical Center. It appears the MP may have been taken back in there after causing an issue and being wheeled out originally.
2: The subject is near the electrical box with merchandise nearby. He has a small dog with him.
3: Dr. Interpol, were you talking about the one who just walked into the AMPM?
0: His jacket was reflecting for us. It's blue.
3: Yeah, I talked to him. He said that the other guys that showed up already talked to him and rolled him out.

0: Sí, gracias, José.
1: No puedo llevar.
2: You can't have a copy. Thank you, guys.
0: Oh, okay. So the male that I saw, probably 50s gray hair, blue jacket. I'm not sure it reflected light to us. He just went to the ATS. I thought 32 stamps just said it was a blue jacket with a reflective stripe on the back.
3: On 8, David Charles Zebra, 053.
4: But yeah, Luke, I say that he found a cat that was injured after it had been run over by a car, and no other remnants of the cat were found. So it's looking like no cat was injured by a human.
0: Okay.
5: The 925 is under construction, and they're walking on live footage of 3 to 4 subjects entering the property from the alley for Fernando Parkinson 2B. Sam, check copy.
6: Sam, check copy. Is that air available?
5: Good air. We have negative K9 as well.
6: But just confirming it is not a resident. It's currently under construction.
5: Copy.
7: So you can bring by 2nd and L Street.
8: Yeah, I'm here, sir.
5: Sam, see, the 925 is a residence. There is negative air support.
9: Sure, can I guys look for a dog?
5: That's when we're working the 459 at 1224 Alamo Avenue.
2: Alpha 21, was there a report there earlier?
5: There was a 459 report. I see if it's related. For Adam 1 with a unit to cover shot spotter activation on Folsom Boulevard.
9: Okay.
5: 10-4, it's just going to be from one round.
3: I said roommate came in and assaulted him in the kitchen. We're still trying for additional information. 242 in progress, 4497 25th Avenue.
5: District 1, 44 in progress, pending on Antelope Road at the Walmart for 2 subjects drinking products inside the business.
3: So, via the translator meeting.
5: Working 459 at 1224 Alamos Avenue.

0: 7 25th Avenue.
1: District 1, 44 in progress, pending on Antelope Road at the Walmart for two subjects drinking products inside the business.
0: So, via the transit, we're getting clarification at 242. Still trying for additional details.
1: The 42-year-old female was pushed to the ground by her sister. No reports of any weapons. The debris in progress with injuries and two beats. Time to copy.
2: Sam, to a copy. What are the injuries?
1: I'll ask fire.

0: 6-2, Adam Wolfer.
1: 6-2, Adam Wolfer.
0: Copy. District 7, 952, putting on Butterfield Way.
2: Wait, three, go ahead.
3: You can show me about the back time of the pass.
0: Sure. Long callback. We had a call earlier from this phone number for medical aid, the 952-N2C. Got your copy.
4: Hey, Fred, copy. And is that 459 on the board related to the call that they're going to right now, the 459 report?
0: It's possibly related. It's the same 925, but it's a different caller.
2: Avenue did get clarification. So 242 only. Original comment was due to language barrier.
0: Units on the 925 on Sunrise Boulevard. We got a call back from the caller saying the male is GOA. There's now a white female adult with a backpack that was coming and going from the dumpster area.
1: 59 Adam, we're out with 2 Wolfer.
0: Copy. One ago, heard 6 gunshots and then heard a car driving off afterwards.
1: 6 and same, I copy.
0: 10-4.

0: Tower 48, can you frame me for a call on some of the other stuff at 4500 Mac Road?
1: Tower 45, check. Tower 48, check.
2: Alpha 49, I'm with him.
1: Alpha 49, check.
3: Yeah, her swings, who went out to this 459-925 earlier. He was involved in a house fire a few months ago. It's vacant and it's boarded up, so this is just going to be a 97 squatter issue. If anything, can you stack it and show us on the 242?
2: Down to, are you okay with the 927 call pending?
4: I am.

0: Flight 16, is there a plate attached on this call?
1: Flight 16, affirm. 9, Adam Williams, Zebra 433.
0: Copy that. That's it. Thank you.

0: not the 2-1. If I was fired about the address, is a big lot, so the victim's in the back of the house.
1: Copy, are you clear to enter?
0: Yeah, clear to enter. Let's go. Okay.

0: District 6, 923 just occurred on Martin Luther King and 47th, possibly related to the other 923 and 47th. Heard 9 to 12 923s coming from the area near MLK and 47th. Heard nothing after. Caller said it sounded like a high-power ammunition gun.
1: Six six seven coming out too.

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1: 5-0, Adam, go ahead.
0: Eastbound Folsom, after I call, 8 Zebra, Mary Union 443 on a silver sedan with an alibi.

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1: A-firm, no other description.
0: Okay, within like 1 minute, call coming out and so far UPL 97.
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1: We're good, thank you.
2: Progress at 39206 Street in 2A. The complainant was whispering. They confirmed the 925 and said there was people inside of the house saying they heard footsteps. A complainant's in their bathroom, and it came from the hallway. 459 Progress in 2A. Sanford copy, no units available.
3: Sanford copy. What's our history at that 925? And does this caller live with anybody?
4: Check 33 traffic stop.
0: Check 33, good.
4: Second and J on Victor Queen, Nora Edward, Robert, and David David. Infinity, no read back.
0: Check.
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3: 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Keep info coming in. 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
0: 10-4.

0: When Alpha 17, when Alpha 18, I'm going to start you crossing through Coffee and 91 with injuries at 1027 Las Palmas Avenue in 2B. There's a vehicle at 91 into multiple parked vehicles and the driver's unconscious. We did get a duplicate caller that an iPhone user was involved in an accident. There was nobody coming to the line. A female actually did end up coming to the line and seemed to be confused. It's 901A and 2B. Send her copy. The female on the 901 appears to be pregnant, female 30s to 40s, and they're awake now.
1: Copy, let's make sure it's at fire, please.
2: Adam, 47 Adam, 952 on Watt and Marconi at Jack in the Box. Subject's in a black Acura four-door, throwing rocks at the caller's vehicle. Caller said she's not harmed, but to get officers there, it's going to be bad.
0: 6810 Stockton Boulevard, 923 is in progress on the city side. Caller heard 8 gunshots, nothing else seen or heard.

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1: Yeah.
0: 19th and S Street. Check 36, check. Expecting the 8 yellow, David Brink 282.

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0: For that 923 in progress, there's nothing on Insight showing up on that.
2: Tactics, do you want units code 2?
3: No, we're good now. Thanks.
2: Tactics, check.
4: 415 between mom and son. I'm stable.
2: 355, check.
3: We were fighting with one. He's a thing now. We can just get one more unit for now.
2: Tactics, copy. 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
1: House is 3922 6th Street.
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7: 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Back house is saying they're not seeing or hearing anything weird. 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

0: 17 last plate to be 8 boy Victor William 133. I don't need rebacks on any of those unless they're flagged.
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3: Check. 21, did you still need SSD coming in or not?
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3: 6 7 David 12, you were muffled. 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

0: Mission District 2, United Sky 12 and 952, 2B, Snow 2, copy. 962, Olive Branchless. It's 91 hangout, mapping 19 meters. I'll take a heard talking, couldn't tell if it's 415 or not. No answer on callback, no history. 952, pending 2B.
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1: Alpha 21, I copy 99. That's right. For that 952, pending TV. Adam 1, 14 Adam 1, 925 on Valley Forge Lane. It's an unknown black male adult, short, thin build with a medical mask and dark hoodie. He's walking around knocking on doors and mumbling to himself. We've had a couple duplicates about him. Same unit to copy event 4048.
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0: District 7 units, cooked well for a 97 in progress at the Element, 6730 4th Avenue, 7C. Complainant seeing a male crawling through a window, unknown unit number. It's going to be a corner unit at Reading and 4th Avenue. 97 in progress pending at the Element, 7C.
1: Park.
0: Copy.
2: 34 Adam. I'll be at the Zeno, huh? Just up the street.

0: 34 Adam, what is
1: 34 Adam, Euclid, was that one detained?
0: Affirm.
1: Copy. Thirty-four from 31. Male half is saying she should be a larger set female pushing a shopping cart.
0: 34. She confirms herself with her name.

0: any District 7 units clearing shortly can start for the 927 at the Element on 4th Avenue.
1: 7 a.m. and off. One to stutter for her caution, and she's admitted to being a little nice and serious.

0: 17, my partner's going to ride an ambulance. I'm going to follow.
1: I'll be at 2265 Sunrise. 7 X-ray, Nora David 772, be a red coupe with one. All of us.

0: No, 6-4.
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0: Yeah, UCD PD got this call as well around the same time as us. They advised they're going to handle.
1: 6-4, copy.

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0: May I be of assistance, good sir?
1: So he's 242 nose approximation.
2: Adam, 5-5 Adam, 5-9 Adam with the supervisory copy. You got a 923 in progress on Coloma Road. Our caller heard 4 923s, and then a man screaming for help, and can also hear a female yelling as well.
3: That's okay.

0: probably saying that the next view from the Coloma in front of the apartments looks like nearest the church on Coloma. Caller is still hearing screaming and yelling.
1: 5-5 at Robert Turk.

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2: 5-8-10. 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
1: Copy. 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
1: We're checking. Message on the 923. Our caller heard a male and a female on a 415, about 45 before the shots occurred. Caller is seeing a male running towards the entrance of the apartments.
0: Caller, do you have a description of the male?
1: Scott, the description is going to be an HMA, no shirt, running towards the office building.
2: Major 21, what's the address?
1: 10700 Paloma. Our caller is saying that he saw that middle subject run past your building, Unit 10.

0: And then today, the Keylogger's offer and BT's not working.
1: 10-4. Adam with the unit to cover 415 on Enrico. And 6-3 Adam, for that 415, just be advised, RP didn't see any weapons today, but the subject is known to have hammers on them.
2: Send that. The male subject, no shirt, broke into our caller's window in her vehicle. Is acting like he has a firearm, keeps pulling something out of his hands, but our duplicate caller has not actually seen a gun. And that subject was last seen in the middle of the street. And that when the male was running away, he was possibly holding a sweater.
3: Adam, 47 Adam, 952 on Carson. Open line with a female screaming and hysterical, not answering questions. Male in the background asking if cops are coming.
4: Unit 691.

0: Yeah, well, we have the ability. Let's try to get some sort of containment around this location.
1: Access out of layoff.
0: All right, Sam, let's find out what we're containing first.
2: Careful, one's going overhead now.

Alpha 2A is issuing an Anita attempted copy of 5150A at 120 Spartan Way in 2A. Fire is requesting us for a chronic caller requesting medical. So 5150A and 2A, sensor copy.

0: 2-1, you can call 428. We're clearing here in a second.
1: Check off of 2-8, go for it.
2: That's Charles 44. Can you show me out with the one at Swiss Buddha, 24th and Fruit Ridge?
3: Charles 44, check.
4: Copy. The Spartan Way call. Is there anything that makes her 5150 or is this just a 945?
1: It's a 945 and fire has a hazard on the 925 that requests them to call us due to this chronic caller being uncooperative.
4: All right, well, let's just make it a 945 then, and we can still go.

0: Charles 75 from 78. Is this at the Element or at the Lark?
1: Adam, what was the information about a subject breaking into a car or something like that? Where did that come from?
2: It's from a duplicate caller advising that the subject's no shirt broke her caller's window to her vehicle. Our duplicate caller was being uncooperative, though, and she left the area.
1: Okay, but as far as we can tell, we don't have any apartment number attached to this call.
2: Our original caller didn't have an apartment number.
3: This is a vehicle description for the vehicle that's being broken into.
2: If I don't see any description, I'll have the police station give the duplicate caller back.
4: Talked to multiple people on the streets. Nobody's heard me before. Teams are 923s. Guess we can try to find out where the car is.
3: So far, I walked the entire apartment complex, no flag downs. For a couple tenants, the 415 was heard about 20 ago before we went 97. No 923s.

0: Control, we'll be clearing unless you need further.
1: Air 29-5 attendant. Can you just maybe do a flyover and see if you see anything weird, like people maybe running or something like that? We don't have a good location yet.
0: Yeah, I just want the entire complex, not seeing anyone hiding in here, and not seeing anything out of the normal.
1: Perfect, thank you. And probably don't need you anymore. Appreciate it.

0: Finalement.
1: Finalement, quoi?
0: There were four people out in front of, I believe this is building two, right? She said there was potentially some type of domestic violence. A male and female ran south into the complex, and then a male and female jumped in a black car and left, we'll call it eastbound Coloma.
1: And it does look for a duplicate caller that she didn't know that male subject and that she did leave in that vehicle that was damaged.
2: Tank 32-3 returns, clear suspended, 1-5-26 on a 2008 Nissan of Sacramento.

0: 78 from 75. Let me know when you're making contact at the front.
1: 78. Was that with the comp or with the subject?
0: I want a gunpoint. Back window.
2: Copy. One at gunpoint. Group is on.
0: Side. I have no visual. Blinds are closed.
3: Sam 7 copy, I'm en route. Just back off. Let's get some containment on that unit.
4: Control 7-5, I want to come.
2: Trust 5 copy, I want to come.

0: Anything on that front side?
1: I'll send several contact with another one.
2: Copy, contacting another.
3: Duplicate caller back on the line. She said that she's 924 to Yuba City. Wasn't willing to give any more information.

0: 7-5, I still have no visual on this side.
1: 7-2, we have two detained. We're going to start clearing the rest of the course.
2: Copy, two detained.
3: Enough units with you?
4: Yeah, we're good.

0: Sierra Clear 1, just confirming all parties are accounted for.
1: This is 845. Can you get a no-go fire for a female under some sort of influence of the drug?
2: Copy. Contacting the third and last subject.
1: Copy, contacting the third.
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1: Copy, beepers off.
2: 12 Adam, 14 Adam, 242 just occurred on San Martin Street. Caller was 242 by a family member at the dispatch address. The caller is now parked down the street in a dark gray Ford Explorer.

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1: Echo 1, copy.
2: Thank you. Yeah, you're good to clear.
0: Sir, copy, thank you.
2: 7-8, can we work on a responsible for apartment 211?

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1: I'm fine.
0: Check.
2: Five at 10. Five at 10, go ahead.
3: Okay, we got one of the callers saying that it might be linked to permit 62. Let's get a loose perimeter around that. Get a long eye on it for the moment while we figure this out.
2: Copy. Set a perimeter, a long eye on apartment 62.

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0: 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Okay.

0: Air One log on. Four, four, five, one. We're not at any level.
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2: 2-1, go for fire. 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
0: Can I get a couple of marked units to pull towards building 10 at the back half? Or directly behind where all our cars are. 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We'll be looking for unit 62. 5-8 Sam, and I think 7-1 Adam and I are on foot trying to make contact with him.

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1: 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I'm 40 Adam. On your call, the subjects have been at the door for about 20 minutes.

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0: Hey, if you guys aren't on anything, can you check a call for me?
2: Go ahead.
0: 1061 Acacia. Supposed to be some juveniles harassing some elderly folks there. Can you just see if they're still out there? And if they are, can you send them on their way?
2: And they're just supposed to be out front of the
0: action. Yeah, causing some 415s, breaking some glass and stuff. So if there's any groups out there, can you just send them on their way?

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1: Good.
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0: Airborne, we don't see any juveniles out front or in the direct vicinity. Clear the call off.
1: Copy.
2: Thank you.

0: play with him. He's probably a couple plays. I just need the name off the read back.
1: Copy, go ahead.
0: 8 King Tom Charles, 205 on a Nissan. And we're ready for the next.
1: Ready for next, go ahead.
0: 8 Mary Lincoln Williams, 545 on a Toyota. And one more.
1: Go ahead.
0: 9 Mary Lincoln, 232 on a Honda.
2: Four one, we'll take another.
3: Copy, did you need them,
2: Coach?
3: No, we're stable. Re-stable, L44, I'll start you that way, Campbell, Winkle.
4: Be back.

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1: Accidental.
0: Yep.
2: The caller back landline for the 952, advising there's an unknown subject trying to get into his house through the windows. Any District 7 clearing, sure they can start for that.
3: 6-4, you can clear me and 6-3, and sounds like we'll be going code.
2: 4-6-3, copy. Same time to copy code 3 response.
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2: Affirm, we're having difficulty getting clear information. He's saying an unknown subject is trying to get in through all of the windows.

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3: That's fine, Russell.
1: Screenshots of 952, 415 neighbor, claims advising he's in his truck in the driveway. Advise either the neighbor tried to 242 the plant or already did. Please advise that the neighbor's on 928.

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1: Air One, are you available to assist on a shot spotter at 2100 Del Paso Boulevard? We're getting reports of 7 rounds. Six, Adam, go ahead.
2: Keep them out, 9-17-8. It's going to be 5625 floor mode at the AMPM. I'll get your plate in a second.
1: Happy. Affirm, standby.
2: And we're Charles, 90, Robert, 36. Should come back on there. Looks like a dash caravan with 2. It's going to be a bigger plate.
1: Copy.
0: One Alpha 27, go ahead.
3: My prisoner just ran. He ran westbound through the alley by AMPM, 28th and J. Camo, sweatpants, blonde hair.
0: Copy, units to start. 28th and J, John.
2: Blue Blue Charlie map.
3: Leave 27th or so. Yeah, it looks like she slipped her cuff.
0: 27, copy.
4: Help. What's the description?
3: Female Hispanic blonde, long hair. Camouflage, sweatpants, and sweatshirt.
5: Did you copy that? She slipped her cuffs completely or just slipped in the front?
3: It looked like she had one hand out. One might still be on.
0: Air one, we're switching to call on P3.

0: going, Jay?
1: Going Sam 3. It sounds like a 28th and J. Female Hispanic camouflage pants. I can get a DOT.
2: Five to ten,
3: go ahead.
2: We got a hold of the building maintenance. Now they're uncooperative, don't want to give us information. Without anything more, we're going to be clear. So we can't pin down if this is actually the apartment or not.

0: The 27 Sam 3 is the 502, what she's in custody for. Any other charges?
1: William 36, we have her detained. We're in front of Bar West.
2: Check 36, copy. Female detained outside of Bar West.
0: Thirty-two reduced.
2: Check.
1: Tac 36, reduce all incoming units. She's detained.
2: Tac 36, copy. 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
2: Alpha 6-3-4-5-9 is unfounded. 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
1: Copy.
3: 10-7 copy, thank you. Yeah, 397 on the 602 on Illinois, please.
1: Copy.

0: 27 from Sam 3. Can you call me in here a minute?
1: Yeah, I want to get back to my car.
2: Air 1, we're 906 to 2100, call passing call.

0: 55 Adam Medina to cover the 1664 in progress on Zodiac.
1: Radius and compass, the address is south of Dixium and east of Cancellor.
2: The radius is just on top of the address, 2100 Del Paso Boulevard, and it was westbound Dixian towards Cantalier. It doesn't show anything further.
3: And District 6 for the 415 on Willow West, it appears that another female has thrown a piece of glass at the caller and daughter. No injuries.

0: Watch Commander from Channel 4 to copy them. 4108, 415 at 10246 Mill Station Road, the 7-Eleven. Subject to WMA running in and out of traffic in the street. I was mentioning 902A statements, jumping in front of cars, banging on people's cars, yelling, go ahead, run over me and kill me.
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Alpha Alpha, your flight returns clear current 02 Mercedes out of Sacramento. 4:15, and a little girl consumed marijuana. Break. They were in a 4:15 and heard someone mention pulling out a gun, then heard someone say, shoot, shoot.

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0: 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Perfect.

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1: Can you wake me up, please?
0: Go ahead.
1: 7 Paul Union X-ray, 345 on AS, all sedan. It's going to go westbound Grover towards Stockton. I'm going to flip around towards the Tahoe that's leaving.
0: Copy.
1: Can you have 2 more plates?
0: Go ahead.
1: 9 John Hyder Zebra, 28 Charles on a Crown Vic. And we're all westbound Grover towards Stockton. Next plate is 9 Victor Charles Zebra, 531. That Crown Vic going out towards Stockton.
0: Copy. Confirming the second is 9 Victor Charles Zebra, 531.
1: Yeah, from, I'm going to have it stop. That's Stockton and Grover.
0: Copy. Do you want the air? K91, do you want the air? Units get the air clear for K91. Have the vehicle stopped at Gerber and Stockton.
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0: 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Alpha 33, returns out clear current, 2011 Toyota. Atwater.
2: 6-3 Adam, so far we have a good 594, but we're having trouble figuring out which one did it.
0: Copy.

0: Indians on the 415. The caller saying that they threatened to kill them before they were DOA and they left in a white SUV.
1: I'm Paul, David Sam, 811 on Green Chevy with unknown alibis.
2: Got it.

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0: Extension District 7 units, code 12A, 927 in progress, 7A, stand for 7 a copy, 473 M Mary Street. It's unknown male banging on the windows and doors for the last 20 minutes and facing in front of them. It's on the back side of Clance Duplex. Pending call.
1: 6-4, how far is that away from us?
0: About 10 blocks west of you guys.
1: Yeah, we're close. All clear, and we'll head that way as well.
0: Okay.
2: Sorry, it's incoming.

0: program vaults.
1: Yeah, so far the only thing I'm able to determine is that there was a girl named Nevaeh who was the one that broke the gate, but we can't tell who actually kicked in the door.
2: I'm back up around to 7-1. Correction, 7-2.
3: Can I have Nevaeh detained right now?
1: Copy. And then one of the other subjects here is also refusing to talk to me.
4: J9 Lincoln John Robert 454.
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0: Changes from the 97 in progress. Complaints home alone, not expecting anyone. 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Our complainant parks her vehicle.
1: 6-4, still landline. Let them know we're marking 906 soon. If you hear anything else, it'll probably be us.

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0: J. John and 20th on 8, Lincoln Yellow, Charles 656.
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1: Six-four, guys.
0: Is just going to be a lost Harry 922 gentleman.

said to all the outside agencies, information is back, you know, 10851, not yet in the system, taking about 25 ago from Tomato Alley and 27th Street in downtown Sacramento. 13 Nissan Altima, plates 9, John Boy Union, 942. Keys, but it is a purchase start was left running. Screening information, SACP, 10851, not yet in the system, taking about 25 ago. From Tomato Alley, 27th Street, red 2013, Nissan Altima, 9, John Boy Union, 942. Step clear, 0029 hours.

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0: 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Can you show me at 28th and L Lincoln Street for a wrong way one driver?
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0: Boy King 2, Ocean Henry 03, on a temporary plate.
2: Check. Sure. Go ahead. Yeah, subject search his family. He is going to be laying on the sidewalk across the street from Dane Court. Next to a black Toyota. He's not moving or doing anything. He's just laying on the sidewalk.
3: On a Hyundai.
1: 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Be clear, suspended 85 of 24 on a 2021 Toyota out of Sacramento.
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3: There's no damage done to the house.

0: disciplines or duties in such meaning as second plate will also be a temporary.
1: Abram, go ahead.
0: 9 William David Robert 791. Just come back to Aquarius.
1: Okay. 1 Alpha 4, go ahead.
2: 24th and Larry, both 1 of 2.
1: Wayne 32, that plate returns clear current on that 2008 Toyota release out of Mazatlan.
3: Jim, go ahead.
4: Okay, so property damage there, possibly his father's, but there's not one of the pressing charges, and he lives there. The complaint from Dane Court also said that she was spat on, but does not want to press charges, so. We're going to advise mental health options. Not go.
3: Copy.

15 Adam, 17 Adam. Caller actually is seeing this inside of the, I believe, apartment 477 through the window. Believes it's actually a black male adult and a white female juvenile about 17 years old.

0: Hey, if you get any calls about 93 from this general area, there's a car just went by extremely loud back by.
1: Copy.
0: And it's heading eastbound Whiting, so you may get calls all the way up the street.
1: Copy. Attention all units, information on a patient who alone from Kaiser South. The patient is autistic and is not supposed to be left alone. Patient is Lucas Lee, male, white, 20s, 5'11", thin-billed, one green and one blue eye, unknown clothing, possibly headed to Oak Grove, unknown direction of travel. Site clear, midnight 44.

0: 785. 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
1: Coming.

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0: Actually, I'll be in pursuit. It's going to be westbound J. John, past 7th, on 4, Victor, Zebra, Robert, 073.
1: Check
0: out your warrant speeds, please. It's going to be reckless driving, and he's gone through 3 reds now. Speeds of about 62, getting on I-5 northbound.
1: Air 1, rough.
0: Air Canada, or sorry, just Canada. And Jack 34, we're continuing at speeds of about 90. Medium traffic, continuing northbound I-5.
1: Copy northbound I-5.

0: TAC 34, continuing I-5 northbound past Richards exit, speeds of about 100, medium traffic, everybody's yielding.
1: Air 1, about 30 seconds out.
0: I-5 northbound, approaching Garden Highway, passing Garden Highway exit.
2: Garden Highway. Sheriff, can I tell them in a route from 99 for Richards?

0: Contact 34, continuing northbound I-5, speeds of about 100, and we are past El Camino exit. Number 3 lane, light traffic.
1: I-5 El Camino.
0: Contact 34, looks like we're going to be going towards 80 east. Towards, oh, never mind. Looks like 80 west, possibly. How far are you guys?
1: Sorry.
0: Contact 34, going to continue I-5 northbound. Approaching Arena here shortly. Speeds of about 90, light traffic.
1: Traffic continuing northbound. Here, well, we're just starting to get on my camera, but we need a little bit to get overhead.
2: Yeah.

0: I-34, looks like we're taking the, I-5 northbound, passing Arena, and speeds of about 85, light traffic.
1: Copy, passing Arena.

0: 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Close to 3 units, you guys stay out of sight, follow, prepare for a foot bail.
1: Air 1 I-5 southbound, and he's moving over to the number 1 lane or so.
2: Copy, I-5 southbound.
0: San 3, units just confirm you hear the code 4, surveillance mode.
3: Vapor. 17, I copy as well.
1: Air 1 is passing up the arena exit, moving over to the number 2 lane. I'm showing speeds of about 85 to 100 underneath arena now.
2: Jumping southbound at arena.
1: Air 1, next option will be for 80, and it's in the far right lane. Let you know if it commits or if it stays on I-5 south.

0: Jack 34, still I-5 northbound, approaching the Del Paso exit, speeds of about 100, and he's taking Del Paso, actually, so we'll be exiting on Del Paso, light traffic.
1: Copy, exiting Del Paso.
2: Hey, are you guys in a position to take it?
3: It needs probably 30 seconds. It's slowing down, making a westbound turn on Del Paso.
1: Copy, westbound Del Paso.
4: Alpha 12, I'm number 2.
3: Alright, everyone, I can call if you guys want to do speeds of traffic, and he's taking the Cloverleaf to come southbound I-5, and we're pretty well overhead.

0: Air One, it looks like it's going to take 80. I'll let you know which direction here in a second. And westbound 80. Seems to have slowed up quite a bit. Showing about 40 miles an hour in this turn.
1: Sentry, we advise C Street.
0: Sentry, confirm. Air One, westbound 80, and then are we going to try to hand this off to CHP?
2: Real time, that vehicle is registered out of Woodland. 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
0: Real time, 9, copy. 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
1: Ground units or air?
0: Ground unit. Air One underneath West El Camino, and then if we're going to hand this off to CHP, I'll switch over to their show.
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1: 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Top of this. And it's still westbound 80, about to go over the river. Airwind, copy.
2: 3 south units, we're going 1 channel operation south of the river. Channels 3 and 4 patched, repeating 1 channel operation south of the river. Sheriff clear, 053 hours. 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

0: Anthony, what's our last update?
1: That's Anthony. Everyone switched over to CHP Black Channel. Last update he provided was westbound 80 over the river.
2: And everyone, I can give you guys updates. We're still westbound on 80, just past Reed. Continue it.
0: I got me. Do we still have our surveillance mode units following?
2: Not too sure. We're pretty close in on this guy right now. We'll try to take a look here momentarily.
3: You keep giving us updates here. I'm on your channel. I'm trying to catch up. I'm passing a read now.
2: Okay, copy. Yeah, we're doing both. My partner's on your channel, and I'll just keep giving you. We're making the transition now onto 80, coming up on, I believe, Enterprise.
1: Copy. Perfect. Are we doing unit trailing?
4: Hey, from TAC 34, and the other two units are still trailing, and CHP is now passing us.
2: And just coming up on Enterprise, transition over to number one lane, just about to enter the causeway.
0: You guys are good to keep trailing. If it goes a single unit back in pursuit with CHP, you guys are good to back them until they get more units there. Anybody who's not in that first three or so, head back to your districts.
5: Of drug enacting 927 break. The call was transferred to fire. Fire is giving instructions to help brother, but she's concerned he might start swinging if she does.
1: Copy, continuing over the causeway.
5: Copy.

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1: Air 1, vehicle hit Mace, got off, back on, and now we're back eastbound on 80, coming back across the causeway.
0: Air 1, copy, back eastbound 80. 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
3: Copy. Go ahead.
4: Yes, Deputy, turn their pursuit car over to CHP. CHP is now out of it. All will be number one. We're going to be eastbound 80, approaching road 32, speed of 109.
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5: Sam 3 will find I'm going to spike him at freeway speeds. 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
3: Pursuit now.
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3: 10-4.
4: Well, Kensal Air is still calling us out. Off flash.
5: Yeah, it's good to re-engage to back that solo unit until they get some more CHP.
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0: 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Vector, you check.
1: And Air 1, looks like we're about 2 miles out from west. Still westbound, I rate over 100 miles an hour.
4: Alright, SAC 36, we'll be number 2 for SAC D. We are eastbound on the causeway. Speeds are approximately 100. Traffic is light. All yielding to the right. Team Sector 6, it is a solo SSD K9. It's the lead car. We are the number 2 car.
5: If they don't copy anything.
4: Speed to 108. Traffic light yielding. Get now over to the number 3 lane. And we're passing exit 81. He's now number 3 lane. Still leads on 80. Speed 106.
3: Copy.
4: We're still eastbound in the number 1 lane. These are approximately 105. Moved over to the number 2 lane. His lights are on. All traffic is yielding to the right.
0: Checking
1: 6-7. Air 1 still eastbound. Now on 50, coming to Harbor. Still just 2 units in it.
4: Three lane, right in the number 4, Patton Harbor.
3: Copy.
4: And so, if you want to reach out to CHP, if they want to set up for some lights on site, that'd be great.
3: Copy.
7: Well, pulling down a little bit. 95, number 3 lane. No traffic.
0: Approaching Jefferson. Copy, approaching Jefferson.
4: Approaching 5th. Speeds are slowing. We're passing the Jefferson exit. Number 3 lane of travel. Light traffic on the roadway. All yielding.
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9: All right, 12 from 1, I'm with you. You want me to call it?
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9: All right, eastbound 83, we're coming up to 16th. There is very light traffic. These are 110. Now I'm number 2.
3: Copy.
9: 50. That's correct. Eastbound 50, approaching 15th, slowing down to 85, and we're passing 15th. No traffic right now.
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9: We were committed to southbound 99. Speeds are 63. No traffic.
7: Yeah, well, this is ours at this point. 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
9: We're in southbound 99. There's no traffic. Speeds are 109, and we're approaching 12-bound.
10: Attention all units, information on a pursuit, Channel 3 is on a pursuit, southbound 99 from US 50. Vehicle is a 2002 Buick, 9 Victor Zebra, Robert 073. Just for info, check pretty clear, 108.
9: Yeah, 2D4, just coming up on dead. Okay, copy. Number 2 lane, speed 102, light traffic yielding, approaching through a bridge. .45, let's get CHP to back off, they're not backing off yet. Alright, we're through Fruit Ridge, we're a mile north of 47th Ave. Traffic's light yielding, speed 92. Can we inquire with Air 21 again, see if they can come over to this channel? Approaching 47, speed 98, very light traffic, yielding. Moving all the way to the number 4 lane. We're passing the westbound 47, come up to the eastbound. No traffic, speed 96, and we're passing 47 eastbound.

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1: Yeah, if you want to reach out to Elk Grove as well, and see if they can help with spikes. Approaching Florin all the way to number 4 lane, and potentially exiting. We are exiting westbound Florin. There's no traffic. Speeds are 69. We're going to be through the red, and we are going to be westbound Florin. We have 4 cars for traffic westbound Florin through the green at East Parkway, speed 74. Come up to a green light at Bowling. These are 61, all traffic fielded. Come up to a green at Franklin. There's no traffic. Speed 74.

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1: Air 1-8-4.
2: Copy, coming over the railroad, or under the railroad tracks, still westbound.
1: Copy, continue westbound.

0: I've got one car for traffic, yielded, speed 74, and we got the greens all the way down four in here so far, through Whitbine. We got a fresh red at 24th, no cross traffic. He's through the red. Speeds are 40.
1: Through Tampa Center, so continue to westbound.
2: Copy, westbound 4 in Tampa Center.
3: Five zero Adam 1242, report on Coloma. It'll be via T21.
0: I'll have zero traffic out here. Speeds are 90.
3: A CHP is asking if we can back out so they can take it over.
0: Negative, we'll stick with it. And we have a green light at the Amherst. Speeds have slowed down to 55. And up for a northbound on Freeport, and we are through the green, northbound Freeport.
4: Control 4, Victor, Zebra, Robert, 073.
0: We are northbound 34. There are zero cars out here. We have no cross street. I'll get you one in a second. I'm going to come up to one.
3: The CHP is asking to be primary if we can stay secondary.
0: Negative. We were assisting SPD with the pursuit, and 912 was number one with them. So we'll keep it on service street.
3: Copy.
0: Coming up to 43rd out, there's one car yielded. These are 80.
2: Same traffic.
1: 6 Blair, still northbound, 3-4.
2: Copy, northbound, 3-4.
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6: 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They said they have prior contacts with an Adrian Solario driving that car, threatened suicide by a cop, and has firearms.
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0: Fruit Ridge, currently no cross traffic. And we're going to be through the red at 35 miles an hour. Still northbound Freeport.
3: Heading southbound Freeport from Fruit Ridge.
6: Lincoln 23. I'm sure CHP has that info about the suspect. And for clarification, this is now CHP's pursuit, not ours. We have a few trailing units. Nobody else should be jumping on the call.
2: Lincoln 23, copy. We're putting that information out on the hotline now for CHP.
1: And everyone, did you guys still want updates on our Channel 3, or would you like to need to switch to 4 for this, since this is not a District 4?
2: Everyone, 3.
5: 4, so we can unpatch, turn the beeper off on 3.
1: Yeah, we'll go to 4. Everyone, 10-4. I can just keep giving you guys updates if you want on this. Still northbound Freeport, passed by the college.
7: 12-41 for 10-4. Do you guys still want spikes since they're asking for it?
8: Yeah, if you're in position to get those spikes, you're good.
7: Okay, copy. We'll be back to try and set a spike.
0: Be through 21st Street over the railroad tracks, 60 miles an hour, no traffic. All right, we'll slow down to 45 through 2nd Street. There's no traffic. close to a red light on Broadway, no cross traffic, and we are slowing down. We're going to be through the red. Speed's 22. Through the red at X-ray, and now we're going to be westbound W Street, westbound W.
2: Airone on SD1, we can call it for you. Sorry, just coming off the CHP channel. Westbound W through 19th. If you want to do speed of traffic, and then through 18th now, westbound.
0: Perfect, sounds good. Speed 60.
2: Airone's slowing up, coming up to W and 16th, going southbound 16th. Underneath the 80, and then coming up to Broadway. Slowing up and making a left turn to go eastbound on Broadway.
0: Speed 40.
2: Airone continuing eastbound on Broadway, coming up to 19th Street. Slowing up for that intersection, making a right turn to go southbound on Freeport now.
0: Speeds are 45. It looks like he took a curve. So, potentially damaged tire.
2: Airone through Larkin Way, still southbound on Freeport, coming up to 2nd Avenue.
0: Speed 36.
3: Hey, friends, CHP's putting out that the RO has his firearms and threatening 902A by cop.
0: Okay, we got it.
2: Airone still southbound Freeport through Markham Way. Taylor's. Freeport, 3rd Ave. Still southbound. Moving slow.
0: Yeah, speeds are 30.
2: And pick up a little bit of speed, southbound Freeport at the tracks. And so Freeport Bidwell Way now is the intersection, passing the school.
0: Can't talk, looks like still locked in the vehicle.
2: Airone, there's a spike set up at the college for officer info. And then so southbound Freeport, passing through 9th Avenue now.
0: So it looks like a good spike on at least the driver's side.
2: Airone, copy that. Still southbound now, passing 14th Avenue.
0: Speed 79.
2: Slowing up for the intersection, Freeport and Sutterville. Almost to a complete stop in the intersection. Making a left turn to go eastbound on Sutterville.
0: Speed 34.
2: Airone continuing eastbound Sutterville, about to cross the Sutterville bypass, which is on the south side of Sacramento City College.
0: That cancel looks like front driver's side tire completely out, and rear driver's side looks like it's gone. Speeds are 49.
2: Airone, still eastbound through Crocker now, so head towards 99, and I see parts of the tire coming off. Airone, Sutterville and East Pacific, looks like it's yielding. High risk off progress, guns facing east.
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10: 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These guys hands up.

0: so I just have them now.
1: Copy.
0: Sorry. He's resisting. We're just in.
2: Yeah, it looks like he's fighting with officers now. We got probably 16 minutes, I'll see.
3: Copy, fighting with officers, Sutterville and 24th.
0: Detain him now.

0: 14, he's detained. Speaking clear for the beeper.
1: The detained beeper's off.
2: And he is detained. And vehicle is clear.
1: Copy. 10-4, copy all that.

0: Alpha 2-1, this is at 945, and we'll be waiting at the front for fire. They are cleared to enter.
1: Check, we'll advise them.
2: Hurry this. Come to the channel sooner.
1: Sure, copy. Thank you.
3: Yeah, everyone, appreciate the help. Thank you.
2: Yeah, thank you, guys.

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0: to cancel. Yeah, we can start no code fire, that dog bite, and then see if I can pull.
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2: Head of 23, I copy him on it.
1: Falcon Sim, ma'am, we're trying to get you the help you need, and then the line disconnected. It's 95201C.
3: That's me. 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
2: She's a 14, I copy.

0: Cancel the 952, another call taker's landline. Somebody's employment's rambling. It's 150. Somebody's PD's not needed.
1: Campbell County.

seen it's on the 902A on Coronation Court. In the house should be the caller, their boyfriend, and their baby. At one point, it was her, the RP, telling the boyfriend in the back that she had an accident. She did tell the original C-Station that she had self-inflicted the cuts.

0: Oh, 14, can we start to start here? Do this here.
1: Oh, 14, check.

California 4, preemptive from your call to start for 9522B, step 2 to copy, 1361 Arcade Boulevard. It's a brief open line. I'll take a heard of female talking in the line disconnected and stopping their 8 meters. We prefer history for all units and advice with phone number on callback voice. 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

0: 44 Adam, 47 Adam, 242 in progress on Alberta Avenue. 15 to go to the caller's roommate. 242 the caller grabbed the caller around the neck, choked the caller. They did not lose consciousness. The caller is currently standing in the driveway. Can be heard in the background yelling he's going to 242 the caller further.
1: Give me a minute.
0: Copy.
1: 242, Sam, copy that 242.

0: District 6 units, code 12 for Eugene Progress, 11th Avenue, 44th Street, 6A. Approximately six subjects in at 242 with their vehicles blocking the intersection. Because we have pulled over at 901. The complainant said there possibly was a flash of a gun, but cannot confirm. So 242 in progress pending. 11th Avenue, 44th Street, Sam 6, copy.
1: Sam 6, I copy. Can you attach the call number for that unfounded 245 call?
2: Affirmative.
0: And 6-3, all involved parties will now be away in those two vehicles chasing each other. They're going to be westbound 11th Avenue. Correction, westbound 11th from 44th Street.

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0: Jet to 245, plane's mapping east of the 925. 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
1: Alpha 33, myself and 31, see that call at 300, you can start us on it.

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2: Sam, are we still on the line with the complainant on the Alberta call?
1: Affirm that's the vehicle. I'm picking the car. I'll wait for more.
0: Copy. 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
1: 75 Adam, so far as driver's hands are on the window, keys down the roof, compliant, 3 on board.
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1: Firearms facing westbound.
0: Copy, firearms facing westbound.

0: 41, two running, westbound, off in the fence, turn back eastbound.
1: Copy, running eastbound. Son.
0: One's going southbound, Burnett. Black hoodie, black backpack, black pants, black and white shoes.
2: I don't.
0: 520 route.
3: 41. Crone down on the other side of the fence. One took off southbound on the track so we can get air. Southbound from the light rail station.
1: Copy.
4: Officer one, subject super high two. There's no sounding.
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4: And took off.
0: And eastbound first half.
1: Eastbound first half.
3: Four one Parish Dramatic. Do you have the one that ran on the trucks?
0: Negative.
3: I copy. Four one, I see that one print out here. I'm trying to get on the other side of the spike fence.
0: 4-1, the one, eastbound first half is missing a shoe.
1: St. Parkinson, call perimeter.

0: Titan, and I can call it. 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
1: He's pretty slow, but whenever I aired, it was the last known sighting, so.
2: Cool, well, I got mine to 10. We can go over the air, we can set up that perimeter. And just have, well, I hit a fanny on his front half of him that he was running with.

0: stamp 4 from Alpha 17. We're coming for UAS. Would you like us code?
1: Yeah, bro.
2: All right, Diana, I can call it. Parrish, how far did you get on first?
3: He's pretty...

0: 5-1. Looks like you're going to be the first one there. If you can take 17th and Burnett and just make it a little wide.
1: Sam 4 from Alpha 17. We're coming for UAS. Would you like us code?
2: Jeffrey.
3: Well, and can I also get a unit to Broadway at the light rail here so I can get a case car for this guy?
2: I want you to use the diversion.

0: We're with the half of 41 that has the body.
1: And other half 41, I got a body, Joe, if you can bring the car down here once you're done there.
0: I copy. We'll do.

0: Larkin and Harkness Street.
1: An apartment. Wait, here's a left 415 coming from the apartment below. That apartment between a male white adult and a female black adult. Under weapons. Requesting a 981. 951B. Everyone check.

0: said about the calling drug back. 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
1: 75 Adam, confirm you're calling out the passenger.
0: Driver, detaining him now.
1: Copy.

0: with this description?
1: It's a male wearing a black hoodie, black pants. Black pants, missing a shoe.
2: On first ass, was about 5'11", heavier set, wearing dark clothing.
0: I said might have a possible second and 21st.
1: Copy, have a possible second and 21st. I'll give it the air. Passenger calling back to the passenger now.

0: How big do you think sperm needs to be with this feed?
1: You went very fast. I don't know how long it took the person to get here, but couldn't imagine he made it out to Franklin.
2: Well, the fish, yeah, was pretty difficult to hop, so there's a chance he just continued southbound, so we can get a unit decently far down.
0: Checking in those units on Larkin. Can you just scoot down a second?
3: From McClellan here momentarily. Where can we assist with this?
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1: Check.
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2: Is on Burnett and Freeport, how far down south can you see?
3: Third passenger.
4: Copy.
5: Yeah, I can probably see down, I would say almost down to second, but a pretty good clear view.
2: I copy. If there's any more units, they might be able to sit in the middle of you in second.
3: We'll be clear in the car now.
4: Copy.

0: attacked right now. Our perimeter is pretty big, so once we get everybody situated, we could probably tighten up with the UAS.
1: 17, we're down to 6 with UAS. Do we have an address? Just a general one for the last direction of travel.
2: Stand by, Adam.
3: Copy, Tate.
4: And then another one was westbound first half of 20th.

0: 20th and Larkin. 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
1: 17, we copy. We're at the AutoZone on Broadway here. We'll get up there in a second.
2: Sam 4, are we good to break down to two channels?
3: Yeah, ma'am.
4: Four, I 906. I will do a separate report on Larkin. I'm about a hello.
5: Caller's husband, uncle, making threats to come over and shoot the caller. The caller called back an hour after the original call, crying, upset that her husband and daughter went out to go attack the uncle. It's unclear if her uncle showed up or not.
0: 1400.
5: Good.
0: 1 Myrtle, 02377 King 4 in a black BMW with one.
5: Copy.
1: The one running south on the tracks was gripping a fanny pack pretty well, so if we can keep looking for him.
0: Check.
6: Controller 21, we're going to be overhead.
0: Alright, one check.

0: control of the drone.
1: Yeah, go for yes.
0: Okay, so right at the end of first, on the west side of that fence line underneath that tree, there's some debris, but there's also a hot spot just north of where first ends. Not sure if you can have a better look. Directly under that tree. Closest address is going to be 1933 first.
2: In association with a white sedan and white SUV?
3: 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That's going to be unrelated. Just head in the area.

0: 40 Adam, 45 Adam, 923 Sister Kurt, Alta Arden, and Watt Avenue. Caller heard 3 to 4 93s, then saw two males running across the street.
1: Kurt, you see him, I copy.
2: Alpha 15, Alpha 13, I copy, you're both 909, starting and spending 952, 2025 West El Camino Avenue, apartment 239.

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0: 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Can you put us on a 981, please?
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0: Let's do Stockton at 13th Ave. We got someone in the middle of the roadway.
2: Stock 33.
3: Show me Alpha 242 at the Merck and send me a Logan unit or two. They're breaking up.
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4: William 35, check. William 37, are you available to start? Just hold on. You're on channel 3.
6: William 31. I'm 906, and we have a good group of us here, so you don't need to send any more units.
4: Copy. Alpha 31, I'll put you back on the last call.
1: 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It was a female crying on online speaking Spanish, was unable to get a translator, line disconnected, no answer on callback, 952 and 7C.

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0: We have three detained now, and I did the last one, so we'll code 10 on this. Thank you, everybody.

0: Search warrant. Just confirm you have all the parties that were outstanding.
1: There's one more, but we can't ID unless you see someone acting very 937. Yeah, you can clear off this. Thank you.
0: Search warrant copies. Clear.
1: One. 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

0: to Alpha 36 to start on proximity, 2735 in progress, 1930 K King Street, Mangoes. Behind the 925, caller's in a 415 with the boyfriend. Caller was punched and strangled. The boyfriend still 906. 2735 in progress, 1930 K King Street, 3B. Sam 3 to copy.
1: Sam 3, I copy. If we have it, can we send that 3 units on it?
2: William 34, I'm 906.
0: William 34, check.
2: Do we have a description of the mail?
0: Call taker's working on more information.
3: I'm 5-3, do we have UIS on this call still?
4: Yeah, go for UIS.
3: You're able, I don't know if this is within the scope, but with the subject that possibly, they had a fanny pack that we cannot find right now, ran southbound on the tracks from Broadway, and then was detained, I think, down on 2nd Ave. So if you guys think it would be relevant to fly the drone to see if there's any suspicious packages.

0: Yeah, 44. I looked all up and down, probably on the tracks, and I did not see anything 1970.
1: Five Adam, attempt locate on White Abyss Wing. It'll be for an MP who's at risk due to recent surgery on their chest.

0: Sam 33, see if we can get some more info from her where she's at, because I'm standing in the middle of the Mingo's lot. There's still just a lot of people moving around.
1: We're working on it. She's crying hysterically and hard to get info from.

0: 44 Adam, 45 Adam, Lincoln units copy, 13700 in progress on Marconi. Caller stated their partner has mental health issues and is throwing things at them.
1: Just west of the railroad tracks.
2: I'm not going to have a plate.
0: Go ahead.
2: 8 Paul Queen John 094. Can I come back to a red Kia 2?

0: 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Test your play.
1: Oh, 7-5, go ahead.
0: 7, Sam, Paul, Sam, 841, break. And temporary play, David, Robert, 86, Henry, 35, no rebates.

0: Update on the 13700. The girlfriend walked out of the apartment. Caller's in the living room. I think the girlfriend's diagnosed ADHD.
1: William 37, I got a 978 for that DV.
2: William 37, go ahead.
1: W 86326 25, no rejection.

0: 7, 8, 4, 15 dB, now half left.
1: Also need to check. Yeah, 33, check.
2: Do you hold my call for vehicle still?
1: Copy, go ahead.
2: The eastbound West Elkhorn, coming up from the Thomas right now. It's a silver sedan. I'll give you a plate in a second.
1: Copy.
3: Main 4 Chicago, be consistent with 17.
1: Copy.
2: So far, southbound to Thomas at Rose Arbor. It's kind of a failure to yield right now. Play will be 8, William Adams, Zebra 086.
1: Copy. Wait for some monitor. 10-4.
2: So if you're continuing southbound to Thomas, coming up in Mabry, speed's about 30. You have these hazards on. If you guys, I'll call it.
1: I'm 17, you with the air.
2: Negative. Looks like we're yielding at Mabry and Thomas.

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1: Alpha 2-1, go ahead.
0: We're going to be at the dead end of Green Street, south of Calvados. 6 Henry X-ray David, 018.
1: Check.

Alpha 21, 6 Henry, X-ray David, 018, clear expired, 42425 on a 2009 Nissan with a release of liability out of Texarkana.

0: Attention District 4 units, 110 Photocopy, code 2945 at Broadway and 28th Street and 4A. CHP is 906 with the pedestrian who was on an e-scooter in 901. Unknown if he hit something or he just fell off. Requesting us to start. Code 2945 and 4A.
1: Same for a copy. We should have some units for you shortly, but confirming CHP and fire are 906 on that one.
0: Affirm.
1: And do they advise on an extent of injury at all?
0: Just complaint of pain to the back of the head.
1: Okay. We'll have someone over there as soon as we can. It may be a little bit until we free someone up, but should be near future.

0: 11 Adam, 12 Adam, 915A on Elkhorn.
1: District 8, hazard on Main Street in Isleton. It's a CHP transfer. They advise that there's a subject dancing in the street. He appears happy. They are not responding because it's in Isleton.

0: Alpha 31 to start. Additional unit needed. 927 progress. 300 Boulevard. CSI unit just advised they pulled up 906, had an open door on the west side, and the west stairwell also has an open door to the third on the third floor. 927 in progress, 300 Richard, Sam 3 to copy, additional unit needed.
1: Sam 3 to copy, I'll be on the hub.
0: Check.
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1: 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You on the west side and guide you to the open doors.

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1: Alpha 21, go ahead.
0: We're at the dead end of Dixian, just by the light rail. Plate's going to be 8 Union Victor Tom 735. Can I get the last four of the bin?
1: Check.
0: Grant 35, can we have CSI behind Mangos for injuries?
1: Check.
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1: CHB 735, clear expired 326-24 on a 2002 Dodge. A pending master file out of Sacramento. Looks like it's supposed to be on PNO. Last four of the VIN is 0132.

0: If you could just advise 311, the light at North 16, the North Beach Boy is out completely.
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0: Sam 3, cue for him, first stop.
1: Sam 3, go ahead.
0: Yeah, Richard's an I-5. 6, George, David Frank, 132 on a Toyota.

Sam 3-6, George, David Frank, 132, clear, expired, correction, current on a 2009 Toyota out of Carmichael.

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0: Synthetic transport into UC Davis right now. Male subject, 30s, laceration on the left side of the head. You're still here and talking at the moment in time. L48, 945 only.
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1: Six two Adam, 6-3 Adam, 4:15 on Martin Luther King and 43rd. Hearing about 4 to 5 subjects in a scuffle, possible physical. Subjects are currently walking southbound on MLK.

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2: 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I'll let you know in a sec.

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0: Tag 33, Steve, are you just in the hallway?
1: Go ahead. Go again with that.
0: Are you just in the hallway? You were Beretta?
1: Alpha 33, I'm near the elevators, but it's clear over here.
2: Copy. And just be advised, it'll be two males, two females, and two children around 4 years and one newborn.
3: Copy. Alpha 21, 6 Union Edward David 561, clear expired 5/18/26 on 2011 Nissan out of, with a release of liability out of Sacramento.
1: Tag 33 from 32.
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2: 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We'll be doing a welfare check.
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0: Sam 33, the William units on the DV are going to be on there for a minute, and the rest of the William units are good to go to.
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0: 55 Adam with Ian. Correction, just 55 Adam, 242 report via T21 on Coloma.
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2: Eastbound Margaret Way, Coloma Lane, going to be 62431 Edward 3 on a Dodge truck.

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0: Copy.

0: 12 Adam, unit to cover, 4-5 Adam, progress occupied on Jenny Lind. Caller's neighbor just came to their house saying juveniles tried to break in with guns.
1: A 44 shot, my copy.
0: F1.
2: 12 Adam, was there a description?
0: A negative, trying to get further.
3: David 4, shoot out a ramp.
2: Officer functions.
4: Copy.
5: Eleven Adam, 42 Sam.
6: Good.
5: I'm sure you're aware of it, but just in case that 459 in progress, they just voiced this couple blocks from you.

Well, now 7-5 can play Prince Bat clear on a 2007 Dodge release liability out of Sacramento.

The caller had no further information, just a description of their neighbor, the one that got robbed. The W man, their 40s, gray shirt.

0: Alpha 33, the third floor, 300 square. That's what goes in here.
1: Alpha 33, check.
2: That caller is saying she didn't ask any further questions from the neighbor, saying the neighbor went back into his house.
3: And 11 Edwards, same room.
2: Hello, 11 10 9.
3: We're detaining one.

0: information, District 1, 415, pinning out Laguna Beach. A homeless male swinging a wooden stick around, hitting a tree. Says a lighter appears to be lighting unknown objects on fire. Nothing's on fire at this time.
1: From 11.
2: Yeah, go ahead.
1: Hey, 940's over.

0: Okay, Mason 11.
1: Go ahead.
0: Per RP, he's saying that a couple subjects entered the back door. He's unsure if they're inside of the house or not. And also our subjects is little 922 as well. So.
1: Copy.
0: Mm-hmm.

0: Let's be clear, I'm looking up Dave.
1: Good.
0: Yeah, we're still UTL. We talked to a guy inside the mobile home park, and he said he saw a couple of people in a 415 verbal at the JP Mart. So far, we still haven't found anything north, south, east, or west of the area.
1: Copy.

0: information in District 6. Got a pod hit. Fruit Ridge and 65th. Direction travel is unknown. It says westbound and southbound. It's going to be on a black 2014 BMW, license plate 7 X-ray Victor David 119.
1: That vehicle just recovered. Should be on the tow truck.
0: Copy.

40 Adam. And Sierra Oaks 4 for proximity. Assist call with fire on Fulton Avenue. Fire is requesting assistance for a reporting party claiming that he was shot with a pepper gun. He clarified it was not pepper spray, and the subject that shot him took off or is not at that location.

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4: Officer 1, show us on 971.
1: Officer 2-1, go ahead. Alpha 21, go ahead.
4: We're at 4000 Norwood. 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
1: 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They're in pursuit of stolen vehicle, 7 Ed Queen Paul, 716.
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0: 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We're still getting further.
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0: 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Caller advised suspect was armed with a black gun, unknown race male with a face mask, about 6'1", all black clothing with a black handgun. Five zero five three five five and 59, Adam Welfare.
1: We're okay with Alpha 1.
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0: Now, how many individuals was it? Did it see four across at McDonald's? One wearing all black.
2: Current Vic is going to be subject wearing all black, black ski mask, black shirt, black pants.

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And that's like, Leslie, how's it going? Copy.

0: Vorwärts.
1: Good.
0: Yeah, I'm speaking with these juveniles across the street. They're saying that the subject went eastbound on Myrtle. He also had a white satchel and had some gloves on.
1: I copied the gloves on the, what was the white clothing?
0: No, it was a white satchel that he had on.

0: Lovely. 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He's going to have a tan, with like a bag, I just imagine. And he's lastly headed south towards San Francisco.
1: Copy.

0: 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Northbound Natomas Boulevard, there's an elderly male walking in the middle of the street. Caller asked if he was okay, and the male just screamed to get away. Male, white 60s, 6 foot tall, beard, navy blue hooded sweatshirt with the hood up, dark pants, no weapon seen. 981 Natomas Boulevard, North Bend Drive, 1A, send one to copy.
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2: Board, do you guys have a rough ETA for going 909?

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1: Yeah.
0: Copy. Alpha 6-3, I'll start you on a cross for the 952 and 4. I can't fix copy.

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1: 49, go ahead.
0: We have a good glass break at Wallace's wash house. Do we have K-9 on, and can we start a CSO?
1: Negative K-9. Do you want to check with outside agencies for K-9?
2: Sam 4, negative on that. But I can respond to assist as well.
1: Copy, I'll put you on.

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1: 4-9, go ahead.
0: I spoke with the comp. She said that the person that broke the window on this is a Mexican adult, 30 to 40 years old, wearing a black hoodie sweatshirt with facial hair.
1: Copy. And we're negative on CSO as well.
2: No, 4-9-10-4.
0: Go ahead.
2: Did the comp specify if they actually went in the business or if it was just a 5-9-4?
0: The comp is from Young Young Devon.

0: Alpha Fixer update on your DV. Complainer called back, advised that mom was assaulted by the mom's boyfriend. Still wouldn't give us any further information.
1: Alpha, business clear.
0: Copy, business clear.

0: Alpha 49, can we get a hold of the responsible for this and then start a board up crew, please?
1: Abram,

0: 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It's going to be an 8x8 for that window.
1: Copy.

Alpha 63, the male half on the DV is going to be Maeve. Jacob McGee, male black adult, wearing black clothing, currently sitting in a car, a silver vehicle in the parking lot. Complainant was on the younger side. Sounded like she was being told by mom not to give too much information.

0: 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Sorry, for 923 Sister Kurt, Orange Grove Avenue, female caller, whispering, hearing 2923s outside her house, and we have an additional call from the neighbor, hearing a male screaming.
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0: Alpha 48, can you show me on a subject stop potentially related to the call I'm on at Franklin and 4th?
1: Alpha 48, check.
2: He is on the 923's apartment complex at 4801 Orange Grove, Unit 4. Two GSWs, one shot in the neck.
1: 17 multiple units, 1 HL.

0: 22 to make contact at Apartment 4.
1: Copy. You up here?
2: 21, Adam.
3: There's a lot of blood outside the apartment and screaming coming from inside that.
1: Copy. It's clear for you. The caller we threw after the fire said they did not see the suspects. They were driving by and shot.

0: 21, Apartment check's clear, I need fire code 3. I got multiple GSW victims.
1: Copy. We have them staged. We'll advise them as clear to enter.
2: 14-11.

0: Alpha 31, can you touch a plate?
1: Alpha 31,
0: go ahead. Custom plate, Sam, Robert, Victor, Robert.

0: Hold on, Terry, traumatic. Hold on, check.
1: Yeah, go ahead.
0: I'm not sure this guy's really or not, but he's super irate and he's standing outside of 328. If you can confirm that real quick.
1: Yeah, I just aired him out with the mail.
0: You said you're out with the mail?
1: I usually stand by while I confirm, but he came up to me, so.
0: Copy. This guy's gonna be a problem, so really.

0: call.
1: What did you see him?
2: Good.
1: Right. That enough here right now. Additional units continue, but you can reduce whatever units start arriving now. Let's start getting crime scene tape up and contacting anybody standing around. See if we got witnesses.
2: Copy. Anyone else? 924, reduce your code, but continue and start making contact with those outside.
3: 10-12, Adam, turn to applied.
2: A copy, turn to applied.
0: I'm going to block the road off at River College in Orange Grove.
2: Copy.
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3: Twenty-one, Adam. Victims are pretty unsure. They're saying they got shot somewhere in the apartment complex.
2: Copy. The victims are uncooperative and saying it happened somewhere in the apartment complex. Was there additional?

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2: 44 Adam College Oak, in Orange Grove, left.
1: 10-4. Okay. 21, confirming, did we advise fire there are two GSWs? We did.
0: Copy, thank you. Yeah, 42 Sam. It's going to be engine 24, medic 6224.
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2: 845. Alex Neighbor here on Sycamore. He said a newer white Chevy Colorado went eastbound right after the shots and then northbound on Pasadena.
1: Copy.

0: 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It's too staticky. 10-9.
1: 21, can I have a pre-unit on this call contact the caller to figure out if they can narrow down where the shot came from?

0: in Maine 45. Talking about this neighbor, you're saying it kind of sounded like it was in the street.
1: Copy.
2: Okay, 11-9, we have show cases in front of the apartment complex on the walkway.
1: Shell casings on the walkway.
2: I thought we were still working out with the female half. She's very unqualified, so we're still working through it.
0: It's 8:45. You can see if you have like a rancher, do you think she did try to flock for that white Chevy Colorado in this area?
1: 10-4.

0: being 21 Adam. Both victims have been transported to MSJ. We have two units follow behind with ambulances, please.
1: Copy. We have two units to follow the ambulances to MSJ.
2: Work,
1: copy.

0: trunk off the ground.
1: Copy. Good.
2: I know they asked. Can somebody answer up in terms of following the ambulance and the victims to the hospital?
1: We had 44, Adam. Any other units following the ambulances?
3: 12 Adam's going to be following.
1: Copy. 12 Adam, 44 Adam following to MSJ.
4: 269 Baratania Way, 1A. It's an open line from a voice with nothing heard. No history from the phone number. Only history at the 925 is for a previous 952. 952 at 3269 Baratania Way, 1A. Send one to copy pending call.
0: Sam, looking chancellor.
1: Three to four subjects and a 415, and a male is trying to hit a female. They're across the street from the apartment complex near Arco.

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0: Copy.

0: He does on the 242 just occurred. The caller advised that he does own a firearm that's kept in a drawer in mom and stepfather's room, and there's no ammo for the firearm.
1: $40,000.
0: Good.
1: We just make a note in the call that there's a piece of white fender for a vehicle in the street on Orange Grove in front of 4750 Orange Grove, please.
0: Copy.

0: T-72 Alpha 1 and 2.
1: T-72 Charlie.
2: Okay, like it's gonna be two suspects, unknown clothing though, due to the security footage being black and white. They approached from the north and fired multiple rounds. Copy.
3: Copy.
2: And last known location was southbound, the address. Unknown if they got in a vehicle or were on foot.
3: 10-4.

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0: 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Pending 952, 911 abandoned. Mapping at 1114 H. Henry Street and 3M. It's at the Central Sacramento Studios. Unknown apartment number. No history of the phone number. No distress heard. No answer on callback. 952 and 3M.
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0: Sam 3, check.

0: Looks like we got further on that. Security is calling in at that parking garage. Located a male subject sitting in a residence car. Appears the car was left open, and the subject has been sitting in that car since 0100 hours.
1: Sounds very copy.

0: Are there any District 3 units that can clear and start for this 952?
1: Me and 31 will be en route.
0: Copy that.

Alpha 33 and 31. The subject inside the car just got out. He's now taking off on 8th Street, going towards City Hall. It's a male black adult, white jacket, black pants. He's carrying a TV with him.

61 Adam, 63 Adam, 925 on Iowa and Lorene. Be an HFA 30s, black hat, red shirt, walking around, going door to door, holding a paper tube. Last seen walking eastbound Iowa.

Alpha 33, 4 Lincoln Union, Tom 574, clear suspended as of 8:425 on a 2000 Chevrolet with a pending master file out of Yuba City.

Alpha 16 to start. Alpha 12 need to pull you from reports to start as well for a 952, 4421 Truxell Road. Silent open line mapping 25 meters with nothing heard. Extensive history for similar calls. On callback, the line is answered, but nothing is said. 952, 4421 Truxell Road 1A. Send one to copy.

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0: There's no crime here. It's just pet activity.

0: attention, units in District 474 to copy. 245 time element at River Parkway Apartments. 1015 Rio Lane and 4A. A person experiencing homelessness broke into the pool area. The complainant pepper sprayed him because he was yelling and threatening everybody. So 245 time element pending in 4A. And the subject is still on scene.
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0: 46 Adam Lane. Are you out with that vehicle?
1: A4. Looks unoccupied.

0: Alpha 31 to start, and Alpha 33 need to play from Rippers to start as well for 952, 1118 7th Street, room 915. It's the Hyatt-centric. An open line from a VoIP. Heard sounds of breathing on the line, but nothing else. On callback, employee advised that the room did make an emergency call, but the guest had just told employees that they were on the line talking to someone. Staff had no further information. Person renting the room is named Elizabeth Holland. No date of birth on file. No answer when employee tried to call the room and fire doesn't have a call. It's a 952 at 1118 7th Street, room 915, the Hyatt-centric. Sam 3 to copy.
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1: Near the Dutch Rose Coffees, 5140 Stockton Boulevard, 6B. There's a pedestrian hit by a vehicle requesting medical attention. We're still getting further on injury update. 901 A and 6B. Sam 7. Sam 6, copy.
2: Sam 6, I copy. Alpha 6-3, you can bring at me.
1: 6-3, check. Play is now advising that the suspect vehicle has now fled the scene.
3: Six four, do we have a direction of travel?
1: Still trying to get that. Looks like complainant is getting information secondhand from people on scene.
2: Six three, we have a condition on the victim at all.
1: Unknown condition.
2: Alright, I'll be cut.
1: Copy code, Sam 3, Sam 6, copy code, Sean.
3: Yeah, 6-4, same.
1: Check.
2: Sam 6, I copy the code response.
4: Alpha 7-8, you can put me in that call, copy code.
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0: 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He is awake now and breathing. He's responding.
1: Six were reduced.
0: Copy, reduced.

0: Detention District 3, code 12NEA 242, Time Element with Injuries, 1400 A Adams Street, the First Step Communities. The client was assaulted by an unknown male and is requesting an ambulance, thinks their ankle may be fractured, no weapons were used. Suspect male, black 30s, 5'10", black or brown hooded sweatshirt, brown pants, last seen northbound, north 14th on foot. 242 Time Element with Injuries, 1400 A Adams Street, First Step Communities, Sam 3 to copy pending call.
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1: 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We've got the day shift, Factor 1 logging in right now.
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1: Go ahead.
0: Yeah, so the only info we have for a suspect vehicle is a white possible pickup slash work truck. After the collision, it fled northbound Stockton past Lawrence.
1: Copy.

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0: 44x22, 925 on Watt at the Starbucks. Square transient W main is 30s, going up to people's vehicles and scaring them. Medium height, thin, dark curly hair, black hat, white shirt, gray pants.
1: Star know that the female's shoe at the right ankle.
2: Correct.

0: 15 Blue One. I'll be out with her at 7921 Lurker Road.
1: Sorry, we were just switching dispatchers. What do you say about something about her right ankle?
2: So I'm just complaining that her right ankle is broken. It's pretty swollen. She's a pleasant fire.
1: Copy, we'll start. I'm just confirming clear to enter.
2: Paper.
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1: Way 244 just occurred on Oldwoods Way. There was a white female adult, all black clothing, broke into community mailboxes and stole multiple packages. Last seen in a white Ford sedan, possibly a Fusion, plate of 6 Paul Union Adam 586, northbound Valley Wood. A 24.1 261 report on COIL.
2: Shell casings in the roadway.
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0: Firefly Boy. Personally, at the Bagel Cafe, there was a gray Honda sedan that left around the time of the shooting, approximately 6:45.
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0: El Paso Road, East Commerce, no plates, blue floored.

14.1, 17.2, 242 just occurred on El Centro. Happened 3 ago. The RP was 242 by mail, who's now GOA, was scratched between his lip and chin, and he's declining medical. The suspect's going to be a WMA in his 30s, 5'7 thin in a gray hoodie, GOA in a champagne 2 out of 4 runner headed toward the freeway.

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2: Bravo 75 to start 945, Fruit Ridge and Powering Road in 7C Charles. Information from UPRR, there's a vehicle stopped in the far right lane on Fruit Ridge near the tracks. Driver is possibly passed out, not responding to the caller, but is breathing. Vehicle's going to be facing westbound. It's going to be a white Chevy Trailblazer. 945 and 7C, CM7, copy.
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0: 1 Frank Mary Charles Union, 9 Henry, 9 1 David Union, David, 86737.

Bravo 77 and 75, the subject seems awake now after the caller knocked on the window. Looked like the driver was nodding to loud music and then nodded off again. The caller is seeing bottles inside the vehicle by her leg, possibly 922.

Bravo 77 and 75, the caller's going to be behind the vehicle with their lights on. The plate on the vehicle is 5 Lincoln Frame, yellow 166.

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0: 77 short 10 on a 6, and they just checked her out. She's okay. I'm going to be conducting a DUI investigation. And 77, can we start a PAS this way? She's going to take a PAS.
1: Any unit able, with her PAS able to respond to Fruit Ridge and Power
2: Inn? Sam 6, I copy, and I'll be in rep.
1: Sam 6, check.

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0: Hi, Three Boys. Hard to cover pop 5-2 for a 44 from Rayleigh's Douglas and Sunrise. 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
1: Well, I'm out with the RV.
0: Copy. Are you stable?
1: Yeah.
0: Copy.

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The transient HMA and BFA setting up a camp, and they're in a verbal, females sounds to be hitting the male.

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0: 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Sam Robert, 287 on a tan Subaru with 1 alibi.
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1: Okay.
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45.2, 48 boy, search for a well check. Could be in the Safeway parking lot, 3320 Arden. It's for a 6-year-old child left inside of a white sedan with a dog. There's a dark blue Lincoln next to the vehicle with the parents in the Lincoln doing drugs.

14.1, 17.2, search for a 594, just occurring. 132 Preakness Way. RP's neighbor from 8133 threw a piece of wood at his residence, damaging one of his windows. The neighbor's GOA in a blue Prius.

0: Bravo 7271, I'm starting you for a 505-7853 La Riviera Drive in 7B Boy. The caller's daughter is sitting in the driver's seat of her vehicle with a baby in the car seat and alcohol bottles all around her. The daughter is screaming at people. The dad tried to take the baby out of the car seat, but she yanked the baby out of her arms and put him back in the car seat. It's going to be a silver Mercedes. And both mom and dad confirmed that they believe the daughter is 92. Stand 7 copy.
1: Stand 7 copy.

0: Okay, 6 by Audubon, Old Pleasureville at VA Sacramento operation.
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2: Units on the 901 raised a priority. The daughter showed up to Dad's house this morning with no pants on, demanding that he give her the child. The child was already in her vehicle in the car seat. Dad went to check on the child and saw the alcohol bottles all over the vehicle. The child's going to be Jakari, male, black, and white, 1-year-old.

0: District 1, 417A just occurred, pending on Annapolis Lane. It happened one ago. RP was walking home, and a BMA got out of his vehicle. It took a 4-inch blade with a handle out of his car and came towards the RP. The subject got back into his vehicle and swerved to try to hit the RP. He's due a westbound Tressler. It's going to be a white sedan. And 15-1, I'll... 10-4. 15-4, I'll start you for that call. Unit to cover. The BMA is 30s to 40s, 511, 230, in a brown jacket.
1: We're behind that last flock. It's going to be 6 Frank 57535. He's in the southbound Fulton turn pocket to go eastbound Marconi. Lights red.
0: Copy.
2: Twelve, Sam. I'll be with him.
0: 10-4.
1: 44-22. Lights green. We're 2 cars behind. We're not committed. We'll wait for one more unit.
0: 10-4.
3: 41-boy, I'm here.
1: 44-boy, 2-2, will be committed. He's pulling into the CVS parking lot.
0: I copy. You just keep your clear.
1: 44-boy, 2-2. Unsure if it's related, but there is a Tacoma pulling in behind it also.
0: Copy.
1: 44-boy, 2-2, he's picking up speed. We're going northbound to McDonald's parking lot. 44-boy, 2-2, eastbound through the CVS parking lot. We're still trying to catch up to it. 44-boy, 2-2, he's pulling into the Walmart at speeds

0: 44 boy 22 lost visual. I think it pulled to the front of the Starbucks, possibly. Four boy 22. Someone signaling us. He continued eastbound Marconi. Forty-four boy 22. We have it unoccupied at 2820 Marconi. We need a perimeter.
1: Okay.
0: Forty-four boy 22. We're saying witness of the U.S. southbound Coravelle with a bad flag on.

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1: Okay.
0: 44.2, cars clear. Can we get an outside district to call perimeter?
2: 5-6-4 on channel 2, I can call perimeter.
1: 10-4.
0: Can we please get air and canine in the U.S. available?
1: Copy. So far.
2: Ready.
0: 2820 Marconi going southbound. He parked on the north end of the building by Marconi, and he ran south hugging the building line.
3: 12-10, priority traffic. I've got the subject detained. South side, excuse me, north side, one spawn child.
1: And they're looking for assist for a perimeter. Is a male Hispanic adult with a white hat and a backpack. 19 and 17, I'll start you that way. Same with a copy.

0: 12 Sam 4642, just confirm you have him detained.
1: Okay.
0: Alright, we'll bring the witness over. He's good for a field show up. I'll read him the admonishment, but he saw the dude jump out of the car. Until we confirm, units, please continue to pick up perimeter spots.
2: Four units responding, boys up for a spot.
3: 15 by 1, I'll take the spot.
4: Bravo 17, Bravo 19, code 4.
2: Corville Lane, all the way down to the end of the court. Well, I'm about to deny some kind of spot.
0: Boy 44, boy 22. Can we get a unit over to the termination spot so that stay with the car? We have to run over if the field show up.
2: 24 boy, I'll be with the car. I'll be there in a minute.
4: Sixteen boy,
2: let's have you go further down south of Lacey Lane from Marconi.
5: 45 boy, do you need a spot?
0: Long from Jackowitz, can you come to the termination spot? We have to do a field show up.
5: Copy.
2: I'll take your spot. Twenty-one boy, let's have you go to the corner of Marconi and Fulton.
4: Forty boy, I'll take the spot.
2: Forty-eight boy, let's have you go to Elvira and Bell Point.

0: Disney World. Let's resume on here if that's for us.
1: I'll resume.
0: 14.2, ready for a spot. Let's have you go roam Morse Avenue near Creekside.
2: 12 Sam, 44 Boy 22. We're 94 for a field show up.
3: 12 Sam, copy. And core info, search of the backpack the subject has a plate to the vehicle.
0: Love it. 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

0: 44 boy 22, we're going 97 with the witness number one from field shot.
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2: Seven one boy 76 boy 602 in progress on Stansbury.

0: 44 Boy 22. We're 924 for field 12 for the second witness.
1: Stand by. Final 17 and 19, I'm going to preempt you in proximity for a 415 weapons call. Same one to copy. 2900 Del Paso Road and 18 Adam at In and Out. Say there. There's a male subject at the outdoor table cutting and stabbing the table and pointing the knife at people. It's approximately a 6-inch knife. Male black, late 30s, early 40s, 5'11" thin build with long dreads, black hooded sweatshirt, black sweatpants. There's trash and other items around him. 415 weapons call, Woody.
0: Two, 97 for second field job.
1: 10-4. Abby?
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1: Six.

0: Woodmore at the 7-Eleven for a transient VMA who took some cigarettes, walked out on foot, westbound Woodmore, one ago. VMA 32, 5'10 heavy build, pink shirt, black pants.
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0: Bravo 4547 to start, 459 in progress, 2536 Hill Avenue in 4B Boy. The caller is watching this on surveillance. There's a male currently inside the office. He is Pacific Islander in his 60s, 5'10 medium build, wearing a blue shirt and gray pants. Unknown point of entry, 459 in progress in 4B, stand for the copy.
1: Import copy. What's it is?
2: Bravo 11, Q clears, Adam, Nora, put us on with 12.
0: Copy. 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
3: Bravo 23 to start for 911 with injuries. 1567 Bartlett Lane and PC Charles. 52 to copy. The male crying, hard to get information from. He's saying there's a 901 on the city street in front of the 925. He was heard telling someone else they would get to a hospital. The caller disconnected before we could get any further information. 901 with the injuries, PC.

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1: Copy. 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
2: Yeah, K911, you can put me on it. I'm trying to pull it up on mine. I don't know what's wrong with my computer.
3: K911, check.
2: They confirmed you said Wa Avenue, correct? And we confirmed with the responsible that nobody should be inside.
3: Affirm. And the responsible advised no one should be on the property. There are no exterior cameras. Subject's just currently walking around the office. The caller is around 45 minutes away.
4: And Sam 4 flew with mine, just staying in the rear line with the responsible for the call.
3: A for miles by call taker.
1: It's just in front of the Isley. It's not being closest to Sacramento in the way of Cormorant.
3: And status. But it was for air zone 2, the storage door.

0: 23, just complaining of pain. 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Be checked out.
1: Copy.
2: Oh, 29, do you have place attached?
1: Negative, go ahead with them.
2: 9, Zebra Falls, Zebra 315, it should be a Toyota, right? 8, King Frank Robert 878, that should be a Nissan.
3: Before I cut the phone.

0: 25, do you want me to put you on the 901?
1: Sure, you can do that.
2: Six. 23, I got one more play for you.
0: Go ahead.
2: 8, King, Noah, Robert, 233. How many, and then how many police do you have attached so far?
0: This will be the third plate.
2: Copy. Can you start tows for all three? They all have major front end damage.
0: Copy. Can you tell me the models of the Nissan and the Toyota?
2: That Nissan is going to be Nissan Versa. And the Toyota is a Toyota Camry.

0: 54556, it's a 2 in progress on McGregor.
1: And Sam, do the copy of 991 with injuries, 24th and E, Edward 3, B-Boy. One party has complained of pain to the back. 35, I'll start yours a second.
2: Sam, through copies.

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0: go ahead. I'm at a 2300 Florin on 8 Robert Charles Edward 580.

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0: 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RT is requesting our assist for a possible 925, possibly has mental health issues. He's just running around hitting trees.
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2: Oh, 23 medic 20-6. You'll be transporting one. 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

Master Crix, do bring you in progress pending on Stockton Boulevard. Female, you have the location. Thanks for being 242 asking for help. .12, I'll search you for that. .31.1, 415 neighbor on Kiana Court. Neighbor's going to be a WFA in her 70s. She threw an unknown small object at the RV.

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1: Bravo 596, Paul Edward David 102 returned clear, expired as of 12/22/24, 2011 land rail bearer with a pending master out of Sacramento.

0: Information District 4, we have a flock hit. It's going to be northbound Howe from Marconi on a 10851, a 2000 Chevy Silverado, blue in color. Plate is 6 Frank 57535.
1: 44 Boy 22, that's the vehicle we just recovered.

Special Attention District 2 units, information on I-1051 being driven home by the RO. Bus scan at Howe and Marconi. It's 6 Frank 57535. And a 1051 owner driving the vehicle home, the 2000 Chevrolet, 6 Frank 57535. Next week, clear 856.

0: 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Thank you, Paul.
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1: Check. It's 1WSA. They were harassing the caller. One of them said they had a gun, and he was reaching in his waistband. That one's going to be a WMJ with a black hat, black shirt, black pants. And they're GOA southbound, how towards Hurley.

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0: 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We just hit downtown.
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1: Control copy.

Attentional units, information from Sheriff. The RO of a 10851 is currently driving his vehicle back to Elk Grove. He left Marconi and Howe about 10 ago. It's going to be a 2000 Chevrolet blue Chevrolet Silverado pickup truck. Plate is 6 Frank 57535. 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

0: question, Christoph. We're going to be at Franklin in Summersdale on a gray Buick Snowblade.
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0: 4051, the plate 8 Henry Ocean Zebra 042 comes back clear, suspended as of 2/20/23, 1997 Lexus out of Elk Grove.
1: And 14.1, 16.1, we're getting a couple 952s from that same location, different number. I'm just going to duplicate it into your call. But nothing heard on the 952.

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183. Ocean Robert Tom Edward George Adam 4 returns clear, expired as of 8/31/22, 2007 GMC with a pending master out of Sacramento.

0: 21.1, 24.1, 245 just occurred on Ingle Road. The caller's son hit him with a board. At WMA 26, blue hoodie, possibly jeans. He's GOA on foot out the front door.
1: So it's going to be 5, Nora Nora Sam, 681.
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0: Okay. And it sounds like the son did take that piece of wood with him. The RP is refusing medical.

0: Central District for units. Information only from your local. Be on the lookout for a 211 suspect. He was last seen at 0850 going over the I Street Bridge into Sacramento. Suspect is a male white adult wearing a red tank top, black shorts, riding a red bike, carrying a pink and purple backpack and possibly a large trash bag as well. No weapons seen. I believe it was a 211 by force. It's information only to be on the lookout. Again, that subject was last seen about 20 minutes ago, crossing the I Street Bridge into Sacramento. Male white adult, red tank top, black shorts, riding a red bike and carrying a pink and purple backpack and a large trash bag. Deputy clear. 0914.
1: Suspended as of 10/2022 to a 1995 Toyota with a pending master file out of Sacramento.

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0: Can you put me on event 343, I-97?
1: Get the gun out of my face. That caller heard a loud pop and the son ran out of the apartment.
0: We still have another caller.
1: 44.2.

0: And we just received another call from the neighbor 5 ago saying the son's GOA on foot, no gun seen, only heard a pop. He's going to be in a gray hoodie, tan shorts.
1: Copy. So just for info, we haven't heard from the victim since that info.
0: Negative. It's just been neighbors.
2: Should we get a DOT?
0: A known DOT for all the callers.

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1: Can Amagi then try to call Pearl, see if the PAL's active?
0: I'm copy. 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
1: I-45.2, what's the building number?
2: The address I have is Susan Charlie.
1: Building number, please.
2: I'll find out, stand by. Phone Bravo 26, drop us out. Phone Bravo 26, go ahead.
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3: 1044, the plate on this van is going to be 5 X-ray Victor Robert 866. It is unoccupied.

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1: Okay.
0: There is a dumpster outside the apartment complex with a lot of random clothes. It's likely he could have changed his clothes.
1: 10-4.

0: Six 5-2 unit to cover researcher for our 952 on home country.
1: Just run for, we're going to have a good 245.
0: Copy.
2: James, 24-1, can you get priority TSI with supervisor approval?
0: Copy, 15 can be approved.
1: Approved.
0: 10-4.
3: From 45. What's the time lapse recorded her victim?
1: Twelve boys, gonna be about 10 to 15 ago.

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He's going to be 6 foot, gray hoodie, tan shorts. And the RP said he wasn't a blue hoodie, but the neighbor said gray hoodie.

a unit talking to Dad. Can you confirm, figure out what his hairstyle is? Because it looks like he's had long and short hair in the past. Oh boy, it's going to be just like his KPS photo, very short. Hey, do I want a perimeter, or are we just kind of filling the area with a bunch of us and simply putting them?

0: 12, Sam, at this point, I think we can just roam due to time lapse and kind of conflicting statements of the perimeter.
1: Nathan 24, boys, can we get one unit to check out Carmichael Park? Victim says that he likes to frequent that park.
2: 44, boy, 2-2. Us and 16 are already here.

0: 34 Bike Sox.
1: Bravo 34, go ahead.
0: See Charles in 23rd, I was one stable.
1: Copy.
2: Spoke with Site Protective. He said he thought he kicked him out this morning around 8:45 at the church at Grant across the street.

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1: Okay.
0: That warrant is active and good out of Placer County.
1: Okay.

0: 2 Bravo 59 to start. Silent panic alarm from a residence, 1948 71st Avenue in 5A Adam. The area of activation was a silent arrest from a keypad. The alarm company is advising that at the same 9-to-5, they had the same alarm yesterday. The resident advised that it's a common occurrence of non-emergency. Silent panic alarm from a residence in 5A. Same photocopy.
1: Same photocopy.

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1: 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It's related to call 232-862.

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0: Confirming that last bit was information only.
1: Yes, that was information only.

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1: Go ahead.
0: Her security motorcyclist left.

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1: 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Going to be in the drainage canal behind 9315 Defiance Circle.

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1: Tracker for 21 boy.
0: If you're still with the dad, can you ask him questions about that van? See if there's stickers on the back, like American flag ones. Arctic's going through camera right now.
1: Well, but I already did. He doesn't have any identifying information about it. Only that has dark tinted windows.
0: Was he certain it was a Ford and not a GMC?

0: 25. Can you show me held on that sound property reported, Kenny?
1: 25, check.
0: I'll be 906 for tonight.
1: 23, code 4 for now.

0: Foot 4, blood 22, front 21, blood. That's an affirm. It's positively forward.
1: Thank you.
2: 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Never done this before. Diagnosed schizophrenic and ADHD, does not take meds. Jeremiah Casey, male black, 16 years old, last seen wearing a black and gray Nike jacket, blue jeans with rips. And he's not answering his cell phone. 972-18 Adam.

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2: 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It's a transient white male, 50s, in a wheelchair.
3: Talk to him, go. Lane 45.2.
2: Go ahead.
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0: 45.2, fire confirmed. There are firefighters are locked inside the building and they're safe. And the subject is GOA northbound, full 10 now.
1: 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Good to hear.
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Information District 6 with our Tabular on a 1051 vehicle eastbound Fruit Ridge at Stockton. It's on a 503 vehicle, technically, with a Florida plate. Boy Nora 51 Adam Lincoln. It's on a Chrysler, Grand Color.

0: 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It was a silent open line, mapping 9 meters, no cell phone history and voicemail left on callback. 952 in 5C, stand 5 to copy.
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2: Yeah, we're subject at Echo and Fulton.
3: And where? Echo?
2: Echo. He sounds like he's getting into a verbal 415 with somebody outside of Action Loan and Bond.
3: I copy Echo and Fulton. The air's clear for you.
2: Oh, I'm okay. He's 50 in a wheelchair.

0: I copy. Is there a unit that can search a cover of 45 Boy 2 Echo in Fulton?
1: 83, car stop.
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0: 9674, standing pending on Kiefer. FPF is waiting here at Lab 4 between the mail and for the mail to get off of her.
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0: 71 boy, 76 boy, 79 boy, Walter.
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0: Never. Matthew Berwyn.

0: Bravo 6164 and 65 to Star 415 Weapons, 2624 Stockton Boulevard and 68 Adams. In front of DeVita, there's a subject threatening the caller with a knife. He keeps telling the caller to come on. The subject also spit in the caller's face. It's going to be male, black 30s, 5'9", thin to medium build, wearing a tan shirt and black pants. The knife was a switchblade. It's 415 weapons, 6A, San Francisco copy.
1: 8 Charles Yellow, Sam, 318, no read back.

Is on the 415 weapons. The caller lives at 4309 2nd Avenue and will be standby outside. The subject still has a knife and is at the corner of DeVita by the light.

0: Robert. 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
1: Well, I got it.
0: 10-5.
2: Units on the 415 weapons. The subject lives in a green and silver tent at the corner of Stockton and 2nd. He's currently standing by his tent.
3: Paul, Robert George, 729.

23 returns on a recently impounded vehicle, a 2000 GMC. The lease of liability out of North Highlands.

Bravo 14, Bravo 19, both on proximity for 247 progress at 4361 Pell Drive in 28 Adam. Surgeon to copy the call and cross. There was a pending 415 at a big rig shop. It was over the return of a truck. The comp now called back, said subject is hitting comp and he has a weapon. Thinks he possibly has a gun he was hitting him with, but wasn't sure. He's a male Indian, 35 to 40, medium build, with a green uniform on. 245 in progress, two-way.

0: Austin, Austin, approaching DJ with a white Lexus, no plates, one on board, all advice.
1: Goodbye.
2: How are you doing on proximity, Sergeant? Do you copy?

And for that 927, we have the RP back on the line. Still sounding 927, saying there was a hostage, subject with a gun and a mask inside the store.

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1: Copy. And 26, you're mapping in front of 2174 Verano Street. Is that where they need to respond? Or in back of that location?

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1: Flight 7, go ahead.
0: No, Ripa, Adam, Nora, check's okay. And I'll be on a park check at Chavez.
1: Motor 86981. Boy 1, welfare.
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2: From 19, there's only 245 today, maybe some from the 242 yesterday over prices of the vehicles being fixed.
1: Copy. Just confirming it is related to the pending 415. He begged us multiple times it wasn't.
2: I didn't read over that prior call. I'd have to take a look at it to confirm.
1: Copy.
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0: 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Nobody's waving me down. Nobody's acting like anything's going on.
1: Hey, Bobby.

0: 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Everybody else can go forward.
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14.1, 19.1, 415 on Interstate Ave. Freight transient BMA. 35.7 heavy build in a gray sweater, blue pants. Harassing the guests.

0: Go ahead.
1: We hold our call so far. The northbound 99 just north of Mack Road. Looks like it's going to be under the canal.
0: Can you tell what's on fire?
1: Looks like a brush fire. Like it's getting a little bit bigger.
0: Copy, little advice fire. Sam, 2 to copy, 7945 at 2841 Del Paso Boulevard in TV Boy. Paris is requesting PD for precaution. They're en route for a 5150 patient that was not being cooperative. Said he had no weapons, it would not be combative, but he was extremely agitated, so fire is requesting PD. So pending call, 2D.
2: Sam, direct copy, we have it 10 for district units right now.
0: And 24, boy 1, welfare.
3: 24, boy, we're okay. We have one detained.
0: 10, boy.

0: 555. I'm okay, I'm out with one. Anyone else coming, King Code 4.
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2: 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The rest of the fire is going to be underneath the freeway, just south of Journey Christian Fellowship Church in the canal.
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0: Carlos 23, if it wasn't updated yet, knows 245, 422, or anything with a weapon. This is in regards to a 242 that happened last night.
1: Sure. Send you a copy. District 2, 920, pinning on coil. Could be for a known female with dementia refusing to leave.

0: 33, one Bravo 36. You're both recommended on proximity in District 2 for a 276-5 in progress. 29 Alternative as well as your beat. 2229 Grove Avenue, apartment number 9 in 2C Charles. Sergeants to copy. Caller just got off the phone with her sister who lives here. Sounded like she was being 242 by her child's father. He's John Nash, male black 26, 5'9", thin to medium build with dreads. Her sister's kids are staying with someone else, so no kids should be at the apartment right now. 273-5 in progress, TC.
1: Yes, sir, copy.
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0: Again, they were on proximity. Sam 2, did you want to code 433 and 36?
1: That's wrong.
0: Check.
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5: 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I'm right here in the area. You can put me on it.
0: 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Thank you.

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0: District 4, 952, putting on Ethan Way. Female caller is going to be in 415 with her ex-boyfriend. What are you?
1: Greenland and South Ave on the template. 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
1: Mike 5 or Mike 6, can I get one of you over here, please?
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21 by 124 by 129 coil. 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I'll try to get a DOT. Per 15, Sam. He wants us to check the area.

0: 26.
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1: Pepper.
0: 26, are there any UAS on?
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0: Sweet, yeah, if you want to send them over, that'd be great.
2: Okay.
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186 Charlotte. 186 Charlotte. Rio Linda, Carmelita, on 7 Zebra George Paul 289. Over there.

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1: Check. Bravo 24 update. 24, go ahead. All parties are Goa. I was able to get a hold of the comp sister over the phone. She said nothing physical occurred and she did not want to see police in person.

0: Bravo 4847 and 45 to start. 459 in progress, 1160 Silver Lake Drive in 4C Charles. The caller is advising that subjects just broke into the neighbor's residence. Their neighbors are not home at the moment. There's a child in front of the garage and a female adult went into the residence. We're still getting further. 459 in progress in 4C. Stand for the copy.
1: 10 and 11, call please.
0: 10 and 11, check.

Yes, on the 459, the female just came outside and the caller is talking to the female. The female is female Hispanic adult, 30 to 35, pink sweatshirt. The child is a 10-year-old juvenile.

0: She's unhoused. 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
1: Stand for if we can get a direction.
0: We'll clarify DOT.
1: 1541 vehicle stop.
0: Go ahead.
1: I'll be eastbound accident approaching date. It's going to be a white Chevy Cruze, no plates.
0: Copy.

Judith on the 459. The female's going to be on a bike and the child is on a scooter. The caller is talking to the female saying that someone named Jose told her she could stay there because

0: stand for juvenile is going to be a Hispanic, 10 years old, wearing a pink sweatshirt with crosses on the front. The female adult will also be wearing the same item.
1: What would you do? Juvenile is clear.
2: All right, copy.

0: 748, it's marking on scene. Finally, it's off in good direction, please.
1: Sanford, the last direction of travel that the call taker got was eastbound on Silver Lake towards Southland Park. Unknown direction of travel from there.
2: Unit to cover 211 silent on Marconi.
3: But I just sent a picture of them in the group chat.
0: Passerby, they're
3: staying in Southland Park. Copy,
0: south.
3: How long ago
0: did they lose that?
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0: Go southbound on 13th, I'll go this way.

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1: 4-7, Cop is advising that the female adult left with a bag of items, unsure if it belonged to her or if it was from inside the house.

0: 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Start hitting side streets.
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1: 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And can you start me a corner?
2: I copy.

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0: Can you 10-9 your 20? You said Arden, and what was across?
1: That's going to be a coma.
0: Copy.
1: And Ranger 83, we're at the river or the creek's edge. Can you just let me know when he's here?
0: Of course.
2: 952-2704, Swanson Open Lane in 4A Adam. It was a silent open line mapping 5 meters. We've received 2 calls from this phone number. It's a 911 only cell phone. 952 and 4A, 1 district 4 available.
0: Six 5 waiting unit to cover 652 in progress on Stockton Boulevard at O'Reilly Auto.
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0: 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Can you T-turn on him?
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District 7, 952 pending from Wells Fargo on Goldfield. I have no answer for that. No, it was an abandoned landline.

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0: 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Alvarado and Rivera on 4 Adams, Zebra Henry 057, no read back.
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0: Bravo 5152 to start. 952-3600, Follis Circle and 58 Adam. It was an open line mapping 14 meters, a female telling a male named Gabriel to get out. The male is saying no. There's a male in the background saying she punched him in the face. Female saying you wouldn't stop touching me and no one's coming to the line. It's a 952 and 5A. Stand 5 to copy.
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Bravo 5-1 and 5-2. Male saying, you punched me in the face and look what you did. Female is asking, did you or did you not put your hands on me? And the male screaming, no. The female is advising this is her sister's house and keeps telling him to leave, and he keeps saying no.

0: and 6 6 by 12. We get an additional call from the female Haas. If you need to answer further questions, but says she needs the police to come take him. That's a BMA, mixed race BMA, white male adult, 25, 6 foot, 170. No weapon seen. Currently arguing with staff to let her in the, or let him in the room. Said he drives a gold Buick.
1: Seven one boy one, 7 6 boy one, welfare.
2: We're okay. Perfect.
1: Okay. 10-4.

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Looking at that, West Stockton, approximately 11400 West Stockton.

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Bravo 59, the plate 9 Sam King Victor 251 comes back clear, suspended as of 6/2025, 2019 Chevrolet from that 95.

0: 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Welfare.
1: We're okay.
0: Okay.
2: Motor 86, you claim me from 23's call. I'll take the Ripper, Adam North.
0: Motor 86, check. I copy, I'll give you the air.
1: 47 with him.
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0: Pardon it, Evergrande. 9, boy. Ida, Zebra, 217.

0: When Robinson 9 returns clear but expired 926 of 25 on a 2012 Honda out of Sacramento.
1: Team Boy 1 and 16 Boy for you and searcher as well. For 245 just occurred, 7996 Gander Way. RP saying 5 ago his neighbor threatened him with a garden tool for a 415 over the leaf blower. Doesn't sound like there was any injuries or assaulting that occurred. It sounds like more like a 415 neighbor.
0: Motor 83 returns. Clear current 21 Toyota, Sacramento.

in District 1. It's actually going to be the neighbor's gardener that threatened RP. He's still 97. He's sitting in a silver Correction gray Chevy truck with a silver trailer in front of the RP's residence. It's a 35-year-old HMA.

0: 5 to copy, code 12 952, 7449 Red Willow Street in 5A. It was a 911 hang up mapping 5 meters. Briefly heard a TV, possibly in the background. No history with cell phone. The 952 and 5A, no District 5 available.
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0: District 6941A, Pentagon floor, not Walmart. Six six boy 12, 65 boy 2, Walter.
1: Propagating.
0: Okay. 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

0: Bravo 34 and 35, I need a pre-empt to start for a 97 in progress. CM3 to copy. K Street and 24th. Was on K Street. There's a male Hispanic adult. He was opening car doors. One of them had a person in it that didn't know the subject. Male Hispanic Asian, very thin, bright red hair, dark shirt, red pants that are ripped. 927 in progress in 3B.
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and Bravo 244. Email happens Adam Lamb, male, white, adult, 6 foot heavy build, wearing a black shirt, blue jeans, no weapons, arrived in a vehicle that's parked around the corner. He normally drives a red Toyota RAV4. He does not live at this 925.

28, 29, I'm going to redirect you. It's going to be copy on 952. It's mapping within 6 meters to the intersection Dixie and an Oak 1 and 2C. It's going to be a hang-up with nothing hard. We have history of H7 weapons from last year in November. That was cleared with 2 arrests. On callback, we're getting a message that the caller's not accepting calls. 952 Dixie and at Oakmont.

0: Seems you like coffee. Let me take a look at the call.
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1: Okay, that returns clear and operational March of this year out of 98 Toyota. There's a release of liability at Sacramento.
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5: Bravo 19 or 14 from Edward 11. Is it easier to take this bike trail over to you, or is it better to go to railroads?
6: Bike trail is probably easier. We had to hike over a hill to get here.
4: May walking in front of vehicles in the parking lot. Seems 922. He's going to be in his 30s. Blue glasses, blue shirt, gray pants. Boy, 45 Boy 2, search for a well check, 1100 Howe, apartment 333.

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1: 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RP says the parents are both using drugs.

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0: Yeah. Scott's C3 on the river. 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
0: 3845 Annadel. How did she deploy the unit?
1: Jennifer.
2: Watch commander to copy the well check with a mental health component in Rancho, event number 483. 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Mom's going to be diagnosed with schizophrenia, not taking her medication. 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
3: Lincoln 6-4, copy.
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0: 25 to start second unit needed a TMT copy of 91 with injuries. Arden Way at El Monte and 2C. It's a vehicle versus a motorcycle. We're transferring a fire. So 91 with injuries. Arden at El Monte.
1: TMT copy, and I'm going to take 1 and 2 now.
0: I got 25. I copy right code 3. 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
0: Check 26. I copy right code 3 as well. Copy your code 3 as well.

District 2, Nacho Santo, that I know with injuries on Arden and Monte. So getting the book call for vehicle versus motorcyclist. The motorcyclist is blocking traffic. Rider is alert.

0: So I'm like, can you start a smoke up fire to our location? We have a very intoxicated male.
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0: 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Motorcyclist is standing up. Everybody else can reduce.
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0: having me repeat address. Mike 7, what was that, 925?
1: Mike 7, the Wong Center.

Rome Bravo 47 and Edward 41, short 209-52 at 6300 14th Street. It's an open line mapping here within 13 meters. 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We have no history of the phone number. We got no answer in the callback. 6300 14th Street. Copy your message, Bravo 47, Edward 41, Copa, I'll preempt you.

0: And Plexi Sam, I copied that last update. Do we know if fire is responding to this?
1: Question R, sis. I think you're staging, but let me confirm.
0: All right, copy that. Yeah, 764 air mark, my friend.
1: Never.
2: Thirty boy, 31 boy, a panic from Pecan Ranch.

0: The 5-2 Sandfire is going to be staged for us.
1: Okay, copy that. If we just let them know that we're around.
0: Okay. It's an open line with sound of a television heard. Only history is two calls similar to this, and both of them were equipped for by the sergeant, unable to call back as a 911 only phone. 925 in, 952 and 60.

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0: One Bravo 17 to Star Second Unit 272 to Copy 91 Race and Priority Gateway Park at Del Paso Boulevard. Correction, Del Paso Road and 1A. We received 3 calls about a subject that appears confused walking in the middle of traffic trying to be hit by vehicles, male white 60s, shoulder length, white hair, black shirt, round pants. It's a 91 race priority, second unit needed.
1: I copy, off the cross.
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0: 41 Boy 1, vehicle's up.
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0: Madison and Date, no plates on a gray Ford sedan.
1: Going to carry it?
0: I'll advise.
2: Team meters, a female asked for Spanish. Now we're on hold trying to get through to a translator, and then the caller just disconnected. We're going to try and call back with a translator. Again, it's 70922 24th Street.

0: 563. Can you show me on the 971? Yeah, 2809. Raymond Boulevard.
1: Confirm me, that's 2809.
0: Affirm.
1: Copy, do you need additional?
0: Negative.
2: And Bravo 1048, this might be either a 972 or a 972 report. We're not sure yet. Caller's niece is missing. I'm trying to get further.

0: Halifax 63. Can you run a VIN for me, please?
1: Right.
0: William David Boy Robert Frank 81 John 43 Frank 433 848 on a Mercedes.
1: Plate assigned 8 Lincoln Adam Union 416. It's clear. Expired September of last year on a 2003 Mercedes. There's a release of liability at a search site

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1: 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Just listen to that fire note, they're clear,

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Bird 53 to start, need a second unit for a 93 in progress at Mack Road and Valley High. Between the gas station, there's an unhoused person with his genitals out, male, white 40s, brown hair, no shirt, and his pants are pulled down, Mack and Valley High. Route 52, I'll start you that way.

Route 47 and Route 8, start 29952 at 6554 Bellawood Lane. Three phone alignment sounds of talking, possibly sounded like an argument, and then the line disconnected. It's not here within 15 meters. Looks like this is the same phone number from the previous call. Same phone number from that 24, 13, 43rd Avenue.

744. We did get a duplicate caller on this that came in saying that dad had just hit the mom and left. This duplicate caller said last seen on 24th Street going towards Fur Ridge and a Goldwood Avenue. Avalon, unknown plate. It's Adam. He's 6 foot, wearing a black tank top and blue jeans.

1 Edward 6 Robin 1 Bravo 6 4 to start, same 6 to copy at 5150A at 5900 Reza Avenue, apartment 154 and 6C at the Regency apartment. Fire is requesting us that their RP said her partner is 37 years old, is hitting himself, and has suicidal intentions, and to copy if you can cooperate with first responders who are in the state. 5150A.

0: Motor 85981.
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0: Check. Bravo, Salva, sorry for the nap, head turn your V.
2: I copy, and this is the last of the subscriber, whoever calls it, last of Tim Harvey.
0: We believe that's correct. That's per the cell phone history. It should be that person.
2: Okay. I'll just advise on this, knowing that Elsie's come.
1: I have that. And Marysville, I'm going to come back to 9.

units responding to the 5150 AN 6 fires caller met the children and went to a park to separate herself, and then the subject needing medical attention started sending her pictures with a belt around his neck, so she's with the children separated from him right now.

0: We got it. Yeah, there, we'll clear it out.
1: Six six eight three Weatherby Way. A 14 and 16 is going to be behind that address for the bridge up corner of Roseville.
2: Element 236 Jaboom, room 217 and 38. Caller advised she was 261 and held hostage for the past few hours by a male here. The male had a black handgun. Wearing a gray shirt and gray jeans and brown boots. Caller's wearing a blue wig, all black clothing, is waiting outside. The 261 time element 3A. Sam 3A to copy.

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0: 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The e-bike kids riders on Sutterville coming out of the Sac City entrance heading towards the park.
1: Copy.
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1: That comes back clear and current on 2018 BMW registered to a Franklin Esparza out of Sacramento.

IP devices and approaching this girlfriend in front of that location in a white Toyota. Stations at this lab 415 and cursing in the background.

0: 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Caller's girlfriend just tried to stab the caller. We're still trying to get further. 1544 Janrick. 275 copy.
1: 275 copy.

0: 16x2, 19 boy, free you and search for a 417 just occurred. Sam unit to copy. 7057 Pablo Drive. 3 ago, subject pointed a black gun at the RP. Issue in a white four-door sedan towards Andrea. Subject's a 20 to 30-year-old mixed-race white Hispanic male named Nate.
1: Nine, Paul, Charles, Tom, 708, and security 431, if you're still in the area, can you swing by?

0: Plastics en route.
1: Vehicle is going to be in an SUV. Just confirming the plate of 9 Paul Charles Tom 708.
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1: Seven zero eight comes back clear and current on a 2013 Infiniti out of North Highlands.

0: and 274 of a code 12 of a 5150A at 661 South on Park Fresh staging for a violent patient. Secure home. Excuse me, an 81-year-old female is screaming and biting the employees. It's a code 12 1 unit.
1: Same for a cover.

There's no emergency out here. That's not my pit. It's just a frequent caller wanting to advise that the Sheriff's Department and PG&E both use unregulated AI.

0: location. It happened somewhere on the roadway. They're saying maybe that's a sunrise. They're trying to get a better accurate location. The victim in this supposedly is on his way to this location, not here yet.
1: Copy.

14.1, 16.8, Center for a 415 at Dollar General, 5245 Elkhorn. It's a female that's trying to get one of the employees to come outside and fight her. Black sedan parked in front of the station. Unknown plate. And she's a 30-year-old HSA. Nine two two.

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0: And now it looks like the kids are taking vehicles and other and other items at the colored car.
1: Unit to cover 925 El Camino and Watt. There's a homeless WMA, black hoodie, gray cargo pants, holding about an 18-inch long stick, waving around, hitting random things with it. It looks like he's hitting things like trash cans, etc. Now westbound El Camino from Watt.

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3: 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Subject did put the stick down before he went into the store. And then looks like he's walking westbound El Camino again without the stick.
4: 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We have one prior advice entry from the phone number. We're unable to call back. It's 952-4052 Taylor Street.
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0: 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So 211 silent, 899 El Camino.
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0: May 21st. 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

0: Edward 24. Have we called into the business to see if anything's going on yet?
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2: They're kind of near you. This one is 10 juveniles on all e-bikes and scooters riding in traffic, no helmets, weaving in and out of vehicles, going southbound 24th Street.

0: Motor 85, traffic stop. Blumenfield and Hardin on 9 Edward William Henry 651.
1: Motor 85, that returns clear. Current on a 2017 Toyota off of Watt Avenue.
2: Ending on what?
0: U-Haul.

0: The three units on that 95 additional update say the subject is throwing stuff around from its backpack, believes he could be violent, throwing things out of his backpack violently.
1: Boy, we're okay. We're just gonna stand by until we get the car out of here.
0: That's it, Mark.
2: Real Matt Carlos Jr., we're getting proper code. Are you okay with the cancel, or do you want units to check?
3: Yeah, just units can check it, please.
2: I got the units to continue.

0: district for information on a reckless driver that exited El Camino from Business 80 eastbound. It was following the caller recklessly on the highway, cutting people off, and flipped off the caller as well. It's going to be a gold plated Sienna 9 Union Victor Nora 245, occupied by two young males, under direction of travel. Site to clear 1341.
1: 327-95 Frontier.

0: 14 boy, 2 from 19 boy.
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0: 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So far, UTO.

0: 3-3-4-12. We're at 8890 Gerber. We're talking about the single half. And can you touch, please?
1: I'm done.
0: 7 John Paul Charles 934 to the GMC.
1: Can you 10-9 last three?
0: 934.

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0: Motor 85. Can I get a 912, 913?
1: Hey, I'm good.
0: 6 Henry John Yellow 283.
1: Motor 85, 6 Henry, John Yellow, 283 is clear current, 09 Hyundai. Out of Faro.
0: I copy, thank you.

0: Attention bike units, we have two pending calls from 3M. One is a 415 at 420 I Street. There's a subject connected to the water spout and spraying water all over the place, vehicles and people. It's a 415. The other one's a 981 and 3M at the Riverview Plaza, 600 I Street. There's a male outside screaming 981 and 3M.
1: Sounds very copy.
0: Thank you, Chuck.

0: 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The 911 abandoned, we're getting voice non callback 952, 739 Arden Way.
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1: Okay.
0: Can you put us out in front of the home goods? We found our MPs in the United States in the vehicle.
1: Hi, copy. 3 CMD, copy the update.
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0: 1 Bravo 31 to start. Special attention bike units. Additional unit needed. Sam 3 to copy of 242 in progress at G Street and 11th Street in 3A. Our caller was just outside and was punched in the face and somebody kicked his service dog. The subject's walking on H Street northbound. Our caller still has eyes on him. Male black 30s, 5 foot, blue hooded sweatshirt, blue ripped jeans, and a blue backpack. 242 in progress for you.
1: Sam 3, I copy. What was the 925 for that?
0: The original 925 was in 3M. It's been updated to 3A, S Street, and 11th Street.
1: Okay, can we have real time to look at that, please?
2: 25, you can tell me if my call won't be on it.
0: Real time, 5 checks.

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1: Are there any District 3 units available to clear and start for the 242 in progress and 3A with Bravo 31? Bravo 35, I copy your 909. I'm going to start you with 31.
2: Motor 85 confirming, you said 97, Edward Union 716?
3: Yeah, that might have been my mistake, because license plate cover. It's 9 Zebra Edward Union 716.
2: Copy,

this year bringing us 371 copy. We have two 952s that are pending that are going to be more than likely related, 2625 Stone Creek Drive and 1B. First one's an open line mapping within 25 meters from a 911 cell phone with faint noises heard in the background. We're unable to call back. The second one is mapping at 2629 Stone Creek Drive, Unit 50. It's a 911 abandoned mapping within 6 meters. We have one prior all units, voicemail and callback. Two 952s pending, no units available.

Same one. The one on Stone Creek, we can code 4 unless we get further, and... Sorry, the first one, 129. And then I'll take a look at 130.

0: Yeah, it's on the 242 in progress in 3. It's been updated to see Charles and 12th Street.
1: Sorry about that. Can you show me 97 on the 925? Captain, go ahead with the plate. 9 yellow John Henry, 483.
2: Copy. And is 24 with you?

0: like to clear current on an 05 Dodge out of Carmichael.
1: Hey, Adam and 2C. Our complainant is in bed and unable to get up to check, but they hear movement inside the garage. Sounds of tools being moved. They can also hear noises coming from upstairs, duplex, unit B boy, and they know that no one lives there. Tonight, 7 in progress, 2433 Belmont Street.
2: Yes, sir, copy. Bravo 31, we have a 242 prosecution desired, and the suspect is walking eastbound on C Street, and I believe 35, you just passed him. He's bright blue sweater.
3: Bravo 31, check.
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0: 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She's compliant.
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0: 26, you can go 429, I copy your route. 28 to 29, this is going to be a 981. Now, the caller is saying that their husband is supposed to be in the garage working on their truck. They're unable to indicate why this is 927 and isn't their husband working on the truck.
1: Motor 83, car stop.
0: Go ahead.
1: Free Linda and Santiago on 9, Mary Boy Robert, 974.
0: Okay.
2: Do we have a phone number for the husband? Or maybe she can go downstairs and look to see what's in the garage.
0: She says she's too sick to get out of bed and she doesn't know how to use her phone to get the phone number. Motor 83, your play returns clear suspended October of 2024 on a 2014 Chevrolet out of Sacramento.

Just providing us information on reckless drive in the area of North Freeway and Gateway Park. Vehicles cutting in and out of traffic on the highway, almost hit other vehicles. It's going to be a red Honda King Lincoln John 5776 out of Ohio. No driver description. Sassy headed going into the Target parking lot. SAC, be clear, 1420. Twenty eight twenty nine, you can code 4 to husband.

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0: attendant for a 459 in progress at 1543 38th Avenue. Caller just got an alarm activation. Caller's not 906. They saw the cameras of her estranged husband just enter the 95 with another unknown male. His name is John Weber, male, white, adult, 5'6", muscular to heavy, unknown colored shirt and a sweater with gray pants. And it's 1543 38th Avenue. Needed an additional unit. Stand for a copy.
1: Stand for a copy.
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0: 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Bravo data, showing route with Edward 41. Looks like the other subject was possibly a locksmith. Has been in through the front door.

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0: Is there any calls by 8-9 can be interrupted?
1: Affirm, we have a 981 and a 415 in 3M. The 415 is at 420 I Street for a subject spraying water, and the 981 is at the 600 I Street preview positive for a meal screening outside.
0: Okay, we'll take the 415 first.

0: 5.1. 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We're mediating.
1: Copy. And unit searching for the flock per Arctic. Looks like it turned into the shopping center, 10831 Olson.

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0: Motor 85, go ahead.
1: I'm going to be on sector 3. It's going to be Richards and Vine on 9. Paul X-ray Henry, 835.

0: Any updates on that Whopper?
1: Negative. It was last seen in the shopping center.
0: Okay, we're looking off. Can you put us on it? Sure,
1: copy.

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1: Go ahead.
0: Dave, I'm in that flock. It's unoccupied and sorry, you can put it for now.
1: Main copies.
2: 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What is it?

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0: Motor 85, I'm good.
1: Okay. Male half was back on scene. Now the male half is trying to get into her vehicle.
0: Terry will be out.
1: It's 12215 at the McDonald's.
0: Copy. 2 minutes.
1: 10-4.

0: Rangers, just in the area of Riverside Boulevard and Darnell Way and 4A. He's about 5 to 16, 505-ing on dirt bikes on the Del Rio Trail on a direction of travel. Subject 3 for 14, 49 hours.
1: A firearm, we're getting further. Star Sheriff Channel 2, Star Sheriff Channel 2.
0: Hey, Bobby.
1: 5-5, Hemlock.
2: Hello.
1: Hey, yes, we're going to duplicate 242 medical call. Female caller saying a male just beat her boyfriend up. Suspect's GOA in a red Toyota Camry. No plate info or DOT. Or correction, they're going to be GOA towards Auburn. We're transferred to fire. No mention of a weapon in their call.
2: Six zero two, I'm okay, cover code 4.
0: Copy, 6-1-2, copy.
2: 6-1-2, copy.

0: weapon may have been associated with a BMA 30-40, 5'8", 120 black shirt, dark jeans. He might have been in that red Camry.
1: It's Eden View and Belly Lark.

0: Motor 85. One Rupa. Tom Nora.
1: Nine 4871st Avenue. It's an audible duress again from a resident. 1948 71st Avenue.
2: And they are.
3: We got multiple units going on.
2: 10-4, they're confirming the suspect vehicle's J-Way southbound Hemlock. I got Arctic checking cameras.

0: What are they confirming? Is the red Camry?
1: They're from Red Camry, southbound Hemlock, BMA.
0: I'm going westbound Madison from Auburn. Semi in the area. Plate is 8 Zebra King Charles 262.
1: Copy. There was a BMA associated with it. I don't know if he's going to be the driver.
0: Yeah, copy. Window attendant, I can't see on my hearing.
2: 22 David. One of the witnesses says it's a red Honda, and one of the windshields is on the right side, and there should be a BMA and WFA vehicle.
3: Can you go with the plate one more time?
1: No plate in the call.
3: Unless it's just red one.

0: Yeah, copy. Windows of Trinidad, I can't see on the hearing side.
1: 22 Davis, one of the witnesses says it's a red Honda and one of the windshields is broken on the right side, and there should be a VMA and WFA view.
0: Can you go with the plate one more time?
2: No plate in the call.
0: That was just red one.
2: 29 David, beyond a possible.
3: 22 David, per victim on scene, it's going to be 5 Zebra Victor Adam 844 on a Toyota unknown model.
2: Make up.
1: 22 David, fire clear to enter for his injury.
2: Got it.
4: 32 David, can I get the plate, guys?
2: For the vehicle, 5 Zebra Victor Adam 844. That returns on an 07 Toyota 4-door out of Rancho. Correction, has released the liability to Little Oak Lane.

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1: Main 327, go ahead.
0: Sorry, switching over.
1: And 10-4. 339 Langtree Way. Just east of that 95, they're saying 15 juveniles are outside in a 415. One is holding a knife. Caller heard somebody else say, go get a gun. Sounded like the subjects are possibly trying to get away from somebody.
2: So I might already be back at middle of the process. I'm looking at a park next to a Chevy Expedition, trying to get the plate on.
3: That's going to be at 4901 on the loc.
2: We got 5 Zebra Victor out of 844.
3: That's the correct plate. Just confirm it's back at the little loc address, 4901.
2: Hey, from north end, north of apartment 191, facing east.
1: Okay.
0: 22, David.
3: 22, go ahead.
4: Per the victim's girlfriend, S1 is going to be the driver of the vehicle.
0: Okay.
4: And the vehicle is going to have about 4 occupants and a child.
1: Yeah. Subject tries throwing rocks at another vehicle, and now they're running into the street.
2: I don't see anybody in the 2 top seats, and the rear windows are all blocked out.
1: Them on their weapons, but they were seen holding their pants.
5: Progress on Olsen at the PetSmart. Square IWFA in her 40s. She's going to be in line at the register. She was seen putting stuff in her purse.
1: Start to see if they can come over. Probably, man. Looks like they all ran off towards Valley High School. Simple.

0: a fleet car coming up on two buildings to the left. Just before we make that turn, 186 of the U.S. Army State Department is to the left right now.
1: And I mapped the call to the apartment.
0: To the south, then I'm trying to watch the car at the apartment.
1: Star, did you say the door was open to the apartment?
0: Oh, the door is open to the south.
1: Copy.
2: All right, 45, David, the car looks unoccupied. And if the other units can just shut up on the apartment.
0: The trailing three cars are parked right next to it right now.

0: Name 22 David. As of David's memory right now, it's going to be good 243 D David and 417.
1: Copy. Attach the call along with the likely driver of the vehicle.

0: A star from 45 Days.
1: Yes, sir.
0: Hey, can you walk us into it? We don't know where it's at.
1: As you guys move north, straight ahead at the very end, and you make a left turn, it'll be out toward your right.

0: Yes, I call. Mel Half does have prohibited person in possession of a firearm history.
1: Charles 22, I copy. You're coming from the south area. 23, your cover is going to be delayed. 1 Bravo 24, Bravo 26, Bravo 29 on proximity. 3-2, copy. A 971 weapons call. Grand Avenue at Taylor 2A. Our caller is being chased by a white Volkswagen Jetta driven by a female Asian adult who flashed a gun. We're working on further details. 971 weapons, 2A.
2: Sam, should I copy? Do we have error manager?
1: It's negative error for out this, sir.
3: 26, what's the description of the vehicle with the gun?
1: A white Volkswagen Jetta.
4: The units that are north of that building. I believe those windows that you can see right there on the northwest are part of 186.
1: Okay, with that, 945 pending for a minute.
2: Sounds good.
1: Check. And it's on the 971 weapons call. The caller is passing Grant High School now and is driving to Kinney.
5: If suspect Nash is contacted, he is PCA arrestable for 273.5 for an incident that occurred on 8/25 of this year. I'll add the info to the call.
3: Copy.
6: Grant, hot camera.
1: Control 1 to any real-time unit that's monitoring. It looks like the caller's now at Kinney.

0: 45 David, just confirming your performance 185.
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2: Weapons call that white Volkswagen Jetta continued southbound Marysville.

0: 22 David, Metro Fire, Squad 24 is 97.
1: Right now, they advise that the white Jetta just went southbound, Marysville from south. I'm working on a plate right now.

0: How long are they leave that in the car? Stop on the radio.
1: Okay.
2: 45, David, we have multiple units around the apartment on the lower level, northwest corner, and so far no movement.
3: Vehicle was said was going south on Marys. Well, I was coming northbound from Arcade, and I did not see it pass me.
1: Negative, K910 for me.
4: Quick thing, go ahead.
5: No Rippus, Adam Moore, and you can send me to that other 981.
4: Check.
0: Partial plate.
4: Partial plate was something similar to 6 William Tom, 5 Sam 82.
0: Copy. She's for sure it's a Volkswagen.
4: Affirm. It's a white Volkswagen Jetta, and it's going to be female Asian drivers somewhere between 30 and 40 years old.
6: Control copies. It looks like for our call taker, the plate that was given to us is 6-7 Union Tom 5-9 Adam 2.
1: Hey, Neo from Elm.
4: Yeah.
7: Hey, you guys set up an arrest team up there in the front, and then we're going to do PAs from the back, and we're going to give them instructions to exit the front.
2: Yeah, copy. I'll set that up. Let you know when we're ready. Can we just get one more unit on the east side to watch the door?
7: The 14, David. I'm over here watching the front.

0: Hey, Avalos, are you set over there?
1: Thanks, bro. Folsom's going to be there.
0: We're just with the PAs.
1: Main copy. Folsom's going to be sending a dog.

0: That's 15 minutes from Sac City, Canyon 11. I'm at a Rosa Road in Longview. I could be there probably faster than Folsom's up.
1: Perfect. 4901 Ludlow Plain, apartment 186. Just give me your call sign again.
0: K911.
2: Hey, Nelson, we can wait for K9, yeah?
3: Hey, K9, can you advise he wants to wait for you, or we get to start some PAs?
0: I'm at Rosa Road in Longview, about to get on 80. If you guys want to go ahead and start announcements, that's fine.
3: All right, 45, David, we're going to start the first round of PAs.
4: Go ahead.
5: We're going to be at the same location. We're going to be on the backside. It's going to be 9 Paul Edward Zebra 583. There's going to be 2 in the vehicle.

0: 10 and 11.
1: Right.
0: Yeah, can you show me assisting Destiny at 4901 Little Oak Lane and Lincoln 11 there, and advise? I'll be on SST2 if needed.
1: Okay.
0: Little Oak Lane.
1: Hi, copy.
2: Charles, can you show us 906 and 971 weapons?
1: To Charles, 21 check.
3: And 23, we're calling back, complying so far.
4: Traffic for 22, David.
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5: Copy to Daniel 1.
3: He's the 10.
5: Kevin, do you want to resume?
3: Yeah, we can resume, so thanks for your help.
5: Well, out of the house. Got a female phone out. All right, more people coming out. We'll keep the air clear till everyone's detained.
1: At 1459 hours, we had a white Volkswagen Jetta 6 William Tom Sam 582 that went eastbound Grand at Dry Creek. It matches the direction the caller was driving.
6: Yeah, I'm 23, looking at pod video, that's when it hit on video falling behind victim vehicle, so that's probably going to be it.
1: Copy.
7: 28, where's that Jetta registered out of?
1: Let me run it.
4: Working, David, I won't have to text it at the front door. He's blocked the beacon flag.
5: Copy. Do you want the airplane?
4: Nope, I'm just going to
5: copy.
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0: 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Marine 24 is with me. Can you add 0626, Lincoln Frank?
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Boston Charles 85857 starts you on a 952 at 8 Nikki Court. 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And the back slider door is open. Caller tried to see if medical or if it's police. Caller is getting a letter to see over the fence for further. And it's 8 Nikki Court.

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0: at Charles 5758. The caller said, now we don't know exactly this address or not. The caller said it came from this address, but the people just came out of that address and said it wasn't them, but the caller heard somebody yelling for help.
1: Going to be eastbound on Pope, approaching Watt. License plate Henry 89184.
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0: One Bravo 77, did you have traffic? Check.
1: Could you put me on a traffic stop? East Park Road and 12th Ave. It's going to be on a California plate. Lincoln, Robert, David, Victor, Adam, David, Robert, Chevy, custom plate. Nobody back unless flagged.

0: 5-2-David with 7-6-0 to cover 925 on Sunrise Boulevard. Fire's going to be responding as well. A car reporting a homeless WMA, no shirt, gray shorts, and a wheelchair. Was going in and out of traffic in the parking lot. At one point, they lit their own clothing on fire, was waving the clothes at vehicles. Clothing is currently out. It does not sound like he was wearing it while he started on fire.
1: Call 5, send my help.
0: 10-4.
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48 Diva, the 245 report, Kaiser North. Mythic 1 Diva 2, 64 Diva 602, I'm okay.

0: extension bike unit stand through to copy. We have a 246 time element that just came in at the Harden Apartments, 11108 Street. Our caller advised that the person is likely across the street at a hotel. Somebody just shot out the residence windows with pellets. Nobody's been injured, an unknown suspect description. 246 time element in 3M. Any bike units available?
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0: Mike 9, would you like me to stack your current call?
1: 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It's going to be no ribbons out of Norris.
0: Check.
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0: 22, David, witness one is 90% sure that the person in George's car is our guy.
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2: Okay, so I just got off the phone with, I guess, the possible suspect. She said she's going to stand by at 949 Arcade. So I'm going to head over there.
3: Control copy.

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4: 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Information on 5 to 6 subjects on e-bikes 505ing in the area of 1400 J Street. Last seen, headed eastbound on J Street, no weapons seen. Information only, faculty clear 1537.

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0: Hey, go ahead, start fire. 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
2: Hello, Medita. Sorry, with the Insta cover for the 594 on Watt for the subway. Looks like one of the security guards had a female detained in front of the Chipotle.
3: When you're ready.
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3: 9 Zebra Ocean Victor 740 should be a Toyota. 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
0: Another plate. 9 Zebra Ocean Victor 740.
1: Copy, that's the one that 26 just attached. It returns clear current 2013 Toyota off of Cottage.

District 2, Unit 72 Copy. We have a 952 that's pending mapping 7 meters, 3339 Tierra Nueva Way in 2B. It's an open line with baby noises being heard. We have no history with the phone number. History of 972 is at the 925. 952 pending, no units available.

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3: Ground is a male yelling to himself. Possibly has a knife in his hand. It's a male wide 20 to 30s, 5'10", thin build, no shirt, red shorts. It's a weapons call on 3B, 82nd unit, champ 30 copy.
2: Same copy. Okay,
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North Western Supervisor, to copy 242 Medical Pendant, Winter Oak. The caller's reporting they're in a forfeiture with their family. Cousin's husband choked her. He's going to be GOA. Might pick up their requesting meds.

0: Husband's call. There's a family walking by the mail now. There is no knife in his hand as of right now.
1: Hello, David. One state. Hello.
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1: No one's copy.

0: doing that's 5150, or is she violent?
1: When we had fire handle the call, they were saying that FEMA had been yelling for about 30 minutes to an hour. When fire called back, they said that they had a call for this female already prior to this that didn't have a medical need, and fire believes that she needs to be placed on hold. Fire is still en route.
0: Okay, I copy. We'll go and assist them.

0: CS 20, medic 17, trend 21, UC Davis, with complaint of pain, and he has loss of consciousness. CS 20, was that a drill started?
1: Yes.
0: Can we start one for vehicle ending in 740 with moderate damage to both sides of the car?
1: Copy. Is it owner's request or rotational?
0: It's going to be an owner's request. There's also rear tire damage.

0: 0 with moderate damage to both sides of the car.
1: Copy. Is it owner's request or rotational?
0: It's going to be an owner's request. There's also rear tire damage.

0: 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I'll give you the beeper.
1: Okay, thank you. I'm talking to him now. He's cooperative.
0: Copy.

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1: Code 4.
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4: 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Okay. Thank you for the update.
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0: River One Sam, does the vessel have leading letters in front of the numbers on the registration?
1: Ten nine, sorry.
0: Are there any letters in front of the numbers like in California? We have CF.
1: Yeah, it's going to be Arizona, so Adam Zebra 599 at 5, Adam Sam, and they just probably have paperwork from California. It's okay.
0: 10-4.

0: 33 David, 34 David, 941 A on green, back at one post.
1: A fine gentleman on the previous call has got a felony warrant. We've got him detained.
2: Security 435 check.

just a report unit. It's just the advice for the 415 on what avenue at Wendy's. We have a manager calling now saying that it was a BFA that's been in the women's restroom for the past 2 hours and pepper sprayed the RP5 ago. Negative medical, 45 David 12, all for you and starting for that one.

0: 5-4-8-12. Can you put us back on that 314 call? We're going to be out with the vehicle. I'll get you an address in a second.
1: 10-4.
2: 5-4-8-12. It's going to be 2228 Chase Drive.
1: Copy.
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0: Call 3-5, can you run me a gun check?
1: Right. Right.
0: This will be for Glock, Boy, William, George, Boy, 367.
2: Line Park, 9, Sam, Edward King, 884 on a... Sorry, on a Cadillac. No, we're back.

0: Charles 14. We're out with our subject from the previous call, 415. Can you send us one more, please? We're stable.
1: 19, if you can redirect 2700 North Lake Boulevard, Edward 11, I'll take yes to call.
0: Copy, fighting with one.
1: Copy, fighting with one, 2700 North Lake Boulevard, 371, copy.
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0: Hey, Dragon, this looks like 2014. Ben 1C is fighting with one against 2700 Northgate Boulevard. They have multiple units in range informationally.
1: 11, I'll search you that way, 2700 Northgate.
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1: Back up.
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0: Alright, Edward 11, can you sustain, you can cover the beeper and reduce our bills.
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2: And for 6, Hackney's. 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
3: Incident, Calvine and Bruceville. Driver was brake checking the caller and yelling, last seen westbound Calvine about 5 ago. It's going to be a silver Mercedes, plate is 6 yellow, Nora Nora 3296, clear 16, 14 hours.
2: Oh, we're not, we're down.
3: Can copy.
1: When confirming an additional units can go for? Copy, any unit that's not 906-2700 North Bay, you can go for, thank you.

0: Charles 26, we'll be on a 480 southbound, north gate. One party's going to be a black Toyota sedan.
1: Copy, what's across?
0: I on view, it's going southbound right now. They're chasing each other. Not both.
1: I copy. It looks like you're at Northgate and Wilson. Charles 2729, I'll search you that way as well.
2: Sam 1 is there up for that?
1: I will check.
0: DM 1 units from Charles 26. Did you guys see a direction of travel? Southbound. I don't think they hit the west south side.

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1: Real-time 5, all we have is a black Toyota.
2: A Toyota, black Toyota Civic, I believe. Male, Middle Eastern, 20.
0: We'll be checking cams.

0: 24 Charles 22 on proximity for 415 weapons, 912 Grand. 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He also has a lighter in his hand.
1: Same thing.

0: Sierra Lima 2, I'm going to bring in 3489-20C from the doorway. Caller's daughter, WSC, 5 years old. Brown and black hair, brown eyes. Last thing wearing a shirt. Pink in color. Was at a party 15 ago. There's a back gate that was open and she's GOA. I have no statistics.
1: North Avenue, the apartment complex. It's 8 meters. No history of the phone, and it's a 911 only. We cannot call back.
2: Okay, good morning.
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4: 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So white Mercedes 1.

0: San Francisco copy of 242 pending, one unit available at the Hobby Lobby, 1870 Arden Way.
1: Sure.
0: An unhoused subject that tried to start a fire at the exit door and then assaulted another customer. It's currently inside the store.
1: San Francisco copy across. Is the fire still active?
0: I don't think there was ever a fire. He just tried to light one, but we'll confirm.
1: Okay, copy. Yeah, you can cross for another unit.
0: 27 and 29 are not now.

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1: Check. Okay. 27 and 29, the suspect's going to be male, white, long, bushy hair, black hooded sweatshirt, black shirt, gray skirt, the yellow cross bag is headed towards the Blackbird Diner now.

0: All right, 7-6. The El Camino comes back expired, looks like as of 2022 to a 1950 Chevy out of Folsom.
1: 2729, our complainant saying the victim from the 242 isn't even 906.
0: Back. Okay, copy. Thank you.

0: 45 David 12 to 487 report on Robertson and 46 David the stalking report on Burnett.
1: Two. We're about to clear in a few minutes. Can you give the 47 to us?
0: 10-4. 45, you're free.

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1: Go ahead.
0: Figured it, you know, before juveniles been located. We're okay.
1: Never.
2: Okay. 647, my copy.
1: 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And District 1, Audible 10 in North Market.

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0: North C Street and Air, 7 William, John John, 820. We have the info.

0: Seven, six, good.
1: We're talking with the male half, he's okay.
0: 7-4.
2: Attention on District 3, and it looks like the group of the juveniles on bikes is now on K-King in 23rd. They're causing 415s with drivers, backing up traffic and taking vehicles. Information only.

District 4 information on a 505 last seen eastbound Sutterville from I-5. The vehicle hit the side of the freeway and kept driving. I was also swerving, unable to maintain lanes. It was a dark gray Chevy Malibu, unknown plate, seen eastbound Sutterville from I-5, Sacramento Clear, 1637.

0: Ranger 85, 925. Okay. Del Paso in a coma. Be out with the BMA. I'm going to have a felony warrant.
1: What was that for?

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0: 1 Charles 6-7, 1 Charles 6-2 to Starkville, 952. Send 6 to copy, 4900, Valletta Way 6B. 8 meters, male and a female are yelling and 242-ing. Males cursing, females yelling stop. Duplicate caller, male yelling at somebody. Earth history of that phone of 2735 of 26B.
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3: Start supervisor copy, 415 West and read more like a 417 in progress, 4661 Belgrove Way. Two down, doors down from the location, neighbors pointing a gun at another neighbor, we're going to work on further.

0: 6 for David. I'm going to start you for 8. 245 report on hospital drive. 647, maybe you can copy then. 694.
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0: 8 Yellow King William 498.

0: you guys called that weapons call. Caller's now saying the subject of the gun was the son of the potential victim. She's a WFA 40s, 5'5", in a gray dress. The caller's back inside, no longer has eyes on.
1: Charles 652.

You guys called that weapons call. Caller's now saying the subject of the gun was the son of the potential victim. She's a WFA 40s, 5'5", and a gray dress. The caller's back inside, no longer has eyes on.

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1: Attention bike units, special attention bike 9 due to proximity. Sam 3 to copy, a 242 in progress at 712 K King Street in 3M. There's a female customer vaping and would ask to leave. She 242 at the caller. 242 in progress, 3M.
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1: 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Were you able to make contact?
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0: 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We have the info.